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2: Millennials, myself, and would you consider yourself a millennial, Jade?
3: Yes. In my mind, I'm Gen Z, but it's not the reality.
2: They say that we are the new boomers.
3: Oh, God.
2: And here's a list of things that annoys Gen Z that we do.
3: Okay, let's see if we agree or disagree with these.
2: Hustle culture. Gen Z agrees that working 100 hours a week is not a flex anymore. It's all about self-care. I mean, we work a lot, but that's the millennial attitude.
3: My dad has always told me, like, go as hard as you can while you can, because one day you won't be able to have this kind of stamina. And if you do it now, then you can probably enjoy life a little more later. You know, I don't want to be working till I'm 90.
2: We annoy Gen Z millennials by being Disney adults.
3: I don't think that's limited to their experience. I think people feel like that about Disney adults, period. Disney is a magical, wonderful place, but it gets to a point.
2: Saying the phrase, we did a thing.
3: I don't think I've ever actually used that in random conversation, but it doesn't piss me off.
2: Or taking pictures of your avocado toast.
3: Graham gotta eat, baby.
2: We love telling how our childhood was, like how we grew up in the no phone, no barely internet generation, and I think it was pretty awesome.
3: I feel like everybody feels that way about their own generation, their own past, when they look back, because it's kind of like what you touched on yesterday with relationships, looking at things like so sweetly and not remembering all of the hardships, but it was a calmer time. We were having so much more social interaction, so it was different, guys.
2: Yeah, I just remember my mom and dad, they're like, all right, you can do whatever you want, you just better be home before the streetlights come on.
3: Sometimes I do think about that. The adventures we went on as kids, the side quests, it could have killed us, but we were living.
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0: Jay, do you remember when non-travelers could wait with friends or family at the gate at the airport?
1: You know what's insane? I just watched a 9/11 documentary over the weekend, and I was like, you know what? We forgot how like loose restrictions were, that security was not as tight as it is today, you know, post 9/11 life. So yeah, I'm like, wow, that's even crazy to think about.
0: Well, the TSA is testing a new program allowing approved non-ticketed visitors to pass through 13 U.S. airports, kind of as a pilot program.
1: I'm here for it. It would be so nice to not just have to drop somebody off at the front of the airport and watch them make their way, especially for somebody that might need a little extra help with traveling. It's their first time at the airport. They may be elderly and it's just overwhelming. So I'd love that, to sit with somebody until they board the plane.
0: Yeah, it's called Gateside by TSA PreCheck. It is a pilot program. Non-ticketed visitors who are approved for the program must still go through screening, and they must apply through TSA and receive a Gateside

0: Tyler, I'm not going to lie. Some of these cameramen at these sports games are literally launching careers. The zoom-ins on these baddies in the crowd is taking me clean out.
1: So the internet worked its magic and found out they identified the woman in the viral photo video. Her name is Sarah Smith. She's an Ole Miss alum, and she went private on Instagram because her DMs became just flooded.
0: I can only imagine. And it's funny because when you think about it, I want to see one of these girls capitalize, T. Like, they need to work that 24-hour news cycle to their advantage. Think about somebody like Pamela Anderson. Literally same scenario, and it launched her into being an icon. Like, a career-long... She had a whole career off of being scanned in the crowd. It's kind of wild.
1: Yeah, the DMs, they are just as bad as we expected. She shared some of these with us, and the first one came within 24 hours of being on TV. It's a God-fearing business owner slid with his credentials, including that he was over 6 feet tall and took home $500K.
0: They don't even know these women. Like, the thirst be crazy.
1: Of course, another guy slid in the DMs and said, "Let's make baby," and had baby emojis.
0: Oh my God, creepo.
1: Another person said, "What type of bag can I buy you from Paris?"
0: I'm weak. She is just eating this up with her girlfriends, roasting the hell out of y'all in the group chat.
1: So, yeah, I wonder if anything's going to come about this or if she does capitalize. But you're right. It'd be nice to see her, you know, well, she's definitely capitalizing on the numbers on the gram.
0: So. Yeah, I want to see somebody do something with it.
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0: You know, life can be irritating at times. Simple irritation is what I'm talking about. It's Nightly with Jade and Tyler. So I found this list that went viral. It's everyday inconveniences that drive us nuts.
1: Oh, I'm here for this. Give them to us, Ty.
0: Like losing the end of the tape on a tape roll and then trying to find it. Like, you just got to get lucky at that point.
1: Oh my gosh, especially the packing tape that's clear. It's like, where the hell is the line?
0: You think with all the technology that, you know, we'd have better ways
1: right.
0: to look for the tape. Or how about the 10 hot dogs in the packages, but you only get 8 buns? Why?
1: The math ain't mathin'.
0: Nah, how about trying to open up a Capri Sun?
1: Oh my gosh, when that straw bends, it's over. And you know, I told you I tried this summer. One of the, they have new packaging for the Capri Suns. You can get them in a bottle form. It just don't hit the same.
0: No, it's got to be in the little plastic container. A bag of chips that's mostly air. You know about the shrinkflation.
1: Oh my gosh. As the years go on, less chips, more air.
0: Probably the most annoying thing. I'll end on this one. How about the phone charger? You think it's charging your phone, but it wasn't.
1: Nothing worse. And I am like GPS shoddy all the way down. I cannot even navigate around my own city without having the maps pulled up. There's nothing scarier than when I'm on 1%. And I got a long way to go. Hate that.
0: The worst.
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0: And yes, we checked. The internet agrees.
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0: one retail job in my life working for Circuit City. That was an electronics store back in the day, if you don't know what that was. And I would get mad when I would be having to close the store down. We had to vacuum it, and then we had to set up for the next day. And I know there's people listening right now. They're doing that right now where they're closing it down, you know, doing the, cleaning the dishes, mopping the floor, vacuuming, and then you still got to work the very next morning very early. And it's called cloping. And a woman has gone viral on TikTok because her manager schedules for nothing but cloping shifts.
1: You know what? When you have to do that once, even once a week, it's really, really tough mentally because it's upsetting to literally go to sleep off that and then wake up to do the same thing, especially when you're opening. You cannot play about

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0: 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And Lauren called in from the north side with her guess on the secret sound contest.
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shot to the top, I've been out of shape, taking out the box, I'm an astronaut. 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
0: Getting you back to the hits. 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

0: Producer Will keeps talking me into playing some of his favorite artists from when he was younger in college.
1: Yeah.
0: He played this artist on the radio back in the day.
1: It was a boy band called Sauce. They didn't get played anywhere else, but they would send us singles and stuff to the radio station. 91.5.
0: That was good enough.
1: Yeah. They were just trying to get some songs on the air.
0: And you felt...
1: And I thought, like, these are ones that no one's heard.
0: Okay, so this is Sauce.
1: Everybody was going to say, like, the stuff that you normally hear. But I was like, I know a boy band that nobody probably ever really listened to.
0: Okay, you want to hear another single from Sauce? Okay, here we go. Yeah. This one's called Sweater Poppin'.
2: Okay.
0: Sweater Poppin' by Sauce.
3: Yeah,

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1: Oh, we loved it. We played it on my show.
0: Well, I've been trying to search for them on the internet. I can't find them.
1: I was like, I'm going to sneak them in between They Might Be Giants and Harvey Danger.
0: Okay,
2: Wow, legit.
0: There it is. That's Sauce. Good luck trying to find Sauce on the internet. They must be so small that you just can't find it.
2: I mean, they were probably slightly at the beginning of the internet, right?
1: Yeah. I don't know. So. Which one did you like better? Did you like Sweater Poppin' or did you like Freaky Deaky?
0: I think I like Freaky Deaky.
2: Freaky Deaky is my fave.
0: Play Freaky Deaky again.

0: God. Wow, your deek is freaky.
1: Yeah.
0: Your deek is freaky.
2: Freaky deek.
0: Oh, my
2: deaky.
0: Gosh.
3: That's a way to say intercourse a long time ago.
1: I love it.
0: Yeah.
2: Okay. Let's talk engagement.
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0: It's something going into a jar. What's in the jar?
1: Lauren, I'm going to play a sound for you. You're going to tell me what sound it is, and then I'm going to give you money. Okay? What did you say then? I'm confused on the jackpot. Is it $550 or
2: $600?
1: $600. $600. 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Did you hear that, Lauren?
3: I did.
1: You can play it one more time. For $600, what is the secret sound?
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1: Aluminum bottle caps going into a jar.
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1: Oh, is it going into a jar?
3: Yes, it's going into a jar.
1: I think we've established that.
2: I mean, I'm just saying she didn't say it.
1: Okay.
4: Whoa, Lauren.
1: What did she say?
4: Tell me, Lauren.
1: Tell us.
3: I need to know.
1: Did he win? Did she win?
0: Oh, my God. Girl.
3: I freaking won.
0: Did you say aluminum bottle caps?
3: I did.
0: You got it right, girl.
2: You sweet.
1: That's it. You just won $600.
3: I knew it.
0: I'll give it to you even though it's aluminum can tabs, but close enough.
1: Okay.
3: All right. Run me the $600, please.
1: $600 coming your way.
3: Run me the six.
1: $600. So, did you just come up with that this morning, or have you been thinking about this?
3: Okay, so I actually just found out about the concert yesterday.
1: The concert or contest?
3: Okay, great. It's a concert in my head all the time.
1: Right.
0: It does sound like the beginning of a song.
3: Like, totally, I won. I knew it. I believed in myself. All I did was listen to the radio show one time.
1: People are so mad.
2: Was it the first time you ever listened to us
3: yesterday? They can be mad about it. Yeah, yesterday was the first time I ever listened to you guys.
2: Well, now you have to.
3: You don't even know what station this is. But my man texted the station. He said it's, hold on, look at the text. He said it's 99.5 DPL.
1: Yeah, this is so weird.
2: She's hilarious.
1: Yeah, you won fair and square.
2: We're glad you are listening now.
0: Yeah, there's tens of our regular listeners who are pissed.
1: Yeah, that's what I'm saying.
3: They'd be mad. I would offer them a latte, but I need it for mine. So.
1: Okay, $600 is yours. What part of town do you live in?
3: I live in Indy, the north side.
1: North side?
2: Okay.
1: And what are you going to do with your $600?
3: We're going to Vegas on Halloween.
1: Are you really?
4: Oh, that would be fun.
2: Yeah.
1: Where are you going to stay?
3: We are staying at the Wingate.
2: What is your costume going to be?
3: I am going to be Toadstool off of Super Mario.
2: Cute. Hilarious. Okay. Right, cool. I thought she was going to go super sexy.
4: Yeah. No, I love it.
3: There's
0: nothing to say you can't be sexy Toadstool.
1: You probably can.
3: No, it's actually going to be just regular Toadstool. Because he wasn't really sexy. He was just a Toadstool. He's a mushroom or whatever.
1: Okay. All right.
2: Lauren, do you feel compelled now to listen to us a little bit more often? Wow, $600.
1: You know what? We're taking the money away.
0: I love that honesty.
2: Damn, Lauren.
3: I'm not going to hold you, man. I'm not going to hold you. That Freaky Deaky song threw me all the way off.
1: The Boys to Men? Today's a special day. We are playing boy bands.
3: It's the boy band. Yeah, I heard.
1: Yeah, is there any?
3: I'm not impressed.
1: Is there any?
2: I'm so glad we're giving her all this money.
1: What's your music? What do you like to listen to?
3: I like to listen to everything. What I don't like is bluegrass or pretty much bluegrass.
1: Okay, well, we don't do that. We don't play bluegrass.
2: We are a non-bluegrass team.
3: So I can come back.
1: Okay. But you have to like Ella Langley a lot, Choosing Texas,
0: which is nearly bluegrass. So
1: I'm kind of like screwed on that. Okay, $600 is yours. Hold the line. We'll get you set up with that cash. And
3: Thank you. You guys have a great week.
2: Love you.
1: You just tuned in, this is Pop Can Soda Cans.
0: Aluminum tabs.
3: Aluminum. Okay.
1: Aluminum. Okay, yeah. There's a little different tone.
0: Yep. Okay. All right. All right.
1: Hold the line. We'll get you some money.
3: Fill the line. Fill the line. Fill the line. Fill the line.
1: Okay. Stay there. All right. And then we'll do a fresh new sound for you tomorrow. So congratulations. And what was her name? It was
4: Lauren.
1: Lauren from the North Side. Okay. All right. Time for traffic.
0: Short time listener. Never time
1: never
0: listener.
1: Again.
4: Hilarious.
1: What a wild day. Okay.
0: Hey, you got to love that hustle, though. Yeah. I love that.

0: Smiley Morning Show presents Dan and Shay. We're at Ruoff Music Center on Friday. How'd you like to go for free?
1: Oh, yeah.
0: Here's how this is going to work. You're going to call in and decide your person you want to team up with. Now, you don't have to do

0: 84 passing
1: Nikki.
0: Yards. Nikki.
2: Oh, my God.
1: Dan Marino and Shea.
2: That is right.
1: Oh, well done.
3: Oh, I'd love nice to see Dan Marino and Shea perform.
0: Yeah, what incredible. One guy's just incredibly monotone and off key the whole time.
2: Yeah.
0: All right. Here's your next one. Robert Langdon, Cryptex, The Da Vinci Code, Angels and Demons.
1: Oh.
0: Symbology. Nikki. Yes, Nikki.
1: Is it Dan Brown and Shea?
2: That's right. Dan Brown and Shea.
3: You're killing it.
1: I know a lot of Dans.
0: Here's your next one. Dan, who, and Shay. Ew, David.
2: Oh.
0: Schitt's Creek.
1: Tony.
0: Eyebrows, Tony.
4: Dan Levy and Shay.
3: He's so good.
0: Right. That is right.
3: Oh, my gosh.
0: Here's your next one. Always Sunny.
1: Nikki.
0: Arnold Schwarzenegger. Yes.
3: Oh, gosh.
1: Danny DeVito and Shay.
0: That is right.
4: And she says she would not sleep with him.
3: Yeah, I remember that. Yeah.
2: Come on.
1: I still stand by that.
4: We were out at the Butter Art Festival. We were talking about that with another friend. And I will say, Sam was also like, you got to do it for the story.
3: Got to do it. Yeah. Got to do it.
4: She was on my side.
1: Nope.
3: Okay, final one. I think we know who won.
0: Vice President, misspelled potato, sparred with a fictional
1: Nikki.
0: Sitcom, Nikki.
1: Dan Quayle and Shay.
3: That's hilarious.
4: Nikki killed it.
3: You did. She knows so her dance.
4: Dance.
3: You do know your dance. That's a hot dog place that's Dan's.
4: Fat Dan's.
3: I love Fat Dan's.
1: Yeah.
3: Man, I've been craving
1: those. We love Dan from Fat Dan's. He's a great dude.
3: Yeah.
4: Oh, those French fries. They just throw
3: those are good.
4: Just a pile of French fries in front of you, and you have to try not to eat them all.
3: Congratulations. Aaron thought that maybe Nikki would win, and she did. So,
5: yeah.
3: Aaron, congratulations. You're going to see Dan and Shay.
4: You're welcome.
3: Dan and Shay, baby. Hold the line. We'll have more tickets all this week. Just keep listening.

0: 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It happens. Hire Hensley.
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4: Okay, everybody ready to blast
5: Let's
4: off
5: go!
4: Today?
5: Blast it!
4: Blast it. We are ready We're to ready. Entertain. We are ready to have some fun with you. We got prizes to give away. Today, we got a big concert announcement at 9 o'clock this morning. It's a big one, too. It's a doozy.
5: Woo!
4: And then shortly after that, we'll give away tickets to this show that we'll announce at 9 o'clock. So we have scattered light rain chances, more rain to the south, West Lafayette. Not West Lafayette, Casino. Where's that? West Baden, that area. But up here, probably just a little sprinkle or two, and we'll get up to about 78. It's

0: I knew you. Smiley Morning Show is on the air. It is early. It's 5:50 in the morning, and current temperature is 69.
1: Oh,
0: and
1: yeah.
0: And Julia Moffitt's got your news.
1: Yeah.
0: From Channel 13, here's story one.
2: Indiana State Police are asking for $30 million in federal money to pay for tools to bolster work with federal immigration authorities. ICE is offering that money to state and local law enforcement agencies, partnering with them. According to our partners at the Capital Chronicle, the money would go towards surveillance technology, vehicles, and investigative tools. ISP says the project goes beyond immigration enforcement, saying that would also support work involving drugs, organized crime, and other major investigations.
0: Number two.
2: Well, there is now a new place for people impacted by the floods in Marion County to get help. There's a new one-stop shop, as Governor Braun calls it, open in Traders Point Christian Church Midtown Campus. That's at 2350 East 62nd Street. And it is a place where you can go to get federal and state assistance from many different resources. It's open today and Friday from 9 until 6 p.m.
0: Number three.
2: And the Indianapolis Department of Public Works also giving an update on the repairs to River Road. The agency now says it will not have to pump as much water out of Crystal Lake to begin inspections. Once the water is back to normal levels, crews will rebuild the edge of Crystal Lake, put in sidewalks, and reopen the roads.
0: Oh, Crystal Lake.
1: That's where Jason Voorhees lived.
0: Oh my God, Crystal Lake. Scary as hell.
1: Why would we rebuild that? Burn it to hell.
3: And now, Smiley's Sucky Sports Report.
4: At least
3: sponsored
4: I think
3: by
4: so.
3: Suave Men 2-in-1 Body and Face Wash.
1: Oh no! We suck again.
0: What'd you say?
5: Sorry. I think Crystal Lake is where Jason Voorhees.
0: Yeah, I think you're right. That's what I've seen in the movies.
5: Scary.
0: Yeah.
5: It's scary. I didn't realize it was here in Indiana.
0: Colts open the regular season against the Baltimore Ravens coming up Sunday, 1 o'clock at Lucas Oil Stadium. Blue and the cheerleaders dyed the canal yesterday to celebrate. Maybe you saw that. Beautiful canal. Finally,
5: wow,
0: looks clean.
5: Really good.
1: Finally blue. It's finally blue.
0: Team USA
1: first time ever.
0: Defeated Hungary 88-61 yesterday in the FIBA World Cup Finals to extend their historic tournament winning streak. Caitlin Clark led all scorers with 22 points. And let's see, up next, they'll face Australia tomorrow in the semifinals. And then following the international break, the Fever will return to action in Toronto to play in the Tempo on Friday, September 18th. So if you're following the WNBA and the FIBA.
6: Well, I'm going to dinner with my dad on that night.
0: Oh, nice.
6: For his birthday. It's his birthday today. Happy birthday, Dad. A family dinner on the 18th.
0: Indians lost 6-1 to the Omaha Storm Chasers last night. Series continues tonight at Victory Field, 6:35 p.m.
6: Sorry to interrupt your sports report, but it's my father's birthday today.
0: It's Thirsty Thursday tonight. NASCAR race will be in Madison, Illinois. And soccer, Indy 11 will travel to New Mexico to play
6: for
0: New
6: fun?
0: Mexico United. That'll be Friday at 9:30 p.m.
6: Oh, for a game.
0: College football, Saturday, Purdue plays Wake Forest at noon in West Lafayette, and then IU will play Howard Bison at noon in Bloomington.
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0: Today, scattered light rain chances. We'll get up to about 78 today, so a little bit cooler. Tomorrow, I'll get down to 62. Friday, less humidity, sunshine, high 81, and then 65 for a low tomorrow night if you're going to a high school football game or whatever. Right now in Indy, it is 69 degrees.
1: Hello. And now, Smiley Science Segment.
0: Okay, well, there's a new study of ancient coral from the Galapagos Islands found that the ocean temperature swings caused by El Nino are now stronger than any point in the last 1,000 years.
2: Yes.
0: What does that mean? I don't know. They found that modern temperature swings are about 34% stronger than pre-industrial levels, and the sharpest increases has taken place over the past few decades.
2: Yeah, so it's getting more extreme.
0: Oh, boy.
2: Yeah, that's not ideal.
0: That's not good.
2: We don't want extreme swings.
0: Because that could be, you know, maybe those glaciers.
2: Yeah, there's a lot of alarming, all that,
0: A startup company wants to use drones to thin out clouds over solar farms so more sunlight can reach the panels below. The company claims the system can boost annual power, solar power generation, by 10 to 30%, and its drones could cost far less than aircraft that's typically used to modify weather.
2: Okay.
0: So it's
2: I'm all right with that.
0: You know, it's weird we start messing with weather, but...
2: Yeah. But it sounds like they've been doing it for a while,
0: it sounds like
2: right?
0: they have been doing it, and drones would be cheaper to do it.
2: Mm-hmm.
0: Let's see. Researchers are testing a jet fuel made with coconut oil.
2: Sure, those researchers are still alive in about a year.
0: Exactly. And it's performing almost as well as kerosene, they say.
2: Okay.
0: The fuel was produced using less energy than and then blended with standard jet fuel. So, I don't know.
2: There's keep them safe.
0: There you go. Keep them safe. Yeah, the people that are doing it.
2: I do not
0: it.
2: Trust.
0: Yeah.
2: Anytime somebody's like, we have something that you don't need gasoline for. Yeah, it's like, weird how they disappear.
0: They're murdered.
2: They're murdered.
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0: Smiley Morning Show brought to you by the Hensley Legal Group. We are on the air. We are now on the air! Sounds like McDonald's in the studio. Who's eating McDonald's?
11: Me.
0: What is it? What are you eating?
11: Well, I had a chicken McGriddle with two times spicy sauce.
0: Okay.
11: Very good. A hash brown, a hashed brown. You know what they don't give you? You know what they don't give you?
0: I wasn't expecting this much.
11: You asked.
0: Well, I'm sorry.
11: And
2: you did this to yourself.
0: Hold on a second.
11: Why are you turning?
0: Hold on a second. Smiley, I'll get to that in a couple minutes. Smiley Morning Show is on the air. Day number 5,884. Don't tell anybody.
12: The real wild world.
0: I didn't know it was going to take that long.

0: What do we got here today?
1: Okay. I have so much TikTok drama for you.
0: Okay. All right. Love the drama.
1: So we're going to start with some local TikTok drama.
0: Okay.
1: Which is even better. Okay. Okay. Have you heard of Uptown Cafe in Noblesville?
2: I have not.
3: Is this the thing? Is something with nursing? You can nurse?
1: No.
2: Oh, man.
1: So a lady went to Uptown Cafe. Okay. Just a random lady went there. And then she posted a TikTok on her TikTok page.
4: So I just went out to eat for lunch, and I went to this place called Uptown Cafe. It's in downtown Noblesville. It's locally owned, which I love because I want to support local businesses. And I went in, you know, with my Purdue hat and everything. I sat down and I noticed that there was an employee wearing their Habib or Hajib or whatever you call that, head covering.
0: Oh boy.
4: And I just asked the waitress, I'm like, you know, is this place run by Muslims by any chance? Because I just was curious. I got a bad vibe when I walked in there. Like, nobody was friendly.
0: Oh boy.
4: Even the customers just were kind of like looking like they were in a bad mood, kind of like focused and like didn't want to make eye contact. And then when they did, they just like looked away, even if I smiled, which is very strange because usually when I like see somebody, if I smile, usually I'm used to getting positive feedback. At least somebody smiling or acknowledging me or something. And that didn't happen. I'm like, that's so weird. So I asked one of the girls, she was young, you know, is it run by Muslims? And she said, no. I'm like, okay, good. Just wondered. I mean, they like scare me. Oh. So I just was curious.
0: Oh boy.
1: Okay. So she...
0: Yeah.
4: Oh, ahead. And then my waitress came you by. It took there. A while.
0: I can stop it?
1: Yeah.
0: Okay.
1: So she posted that.
0: Oh, boy.
1: And it did not go the way she thought it was going to go.
2: No, it did not.
3: What way did she think it was going to go?
1: Well, here's the thing, Will, is when you, you know, with the algorithms the way they are, you believe a certain way and you get videos. So you start to think everybody feels the same way
0: true.
1: You do.
0: Yes.
1: That's
0: true.
2: And then you strike out boldly when everyone goes, what did you say?
1: So what happened is she pulled a lady aside and said, you know, because there was the 16-year-old, her waitress had a hijab on. And so she asked another girl who happened to be the manager. So the manager said, hey, to the 16-year-old girl, I'm going to take this table. She was admittedly slightly rude to her and told her she doesn't need to come back. Okay. So then... Yeah. Here's a little update.
0: Okay, from her?
1: This is from a lady who, a different lady.
0: Okay.
5: Well, I have a doozy of an update for you. The server manager who she confided these bigoted opinions about Muslims to, who then subsequently waited on her, was rude to her and told her she was no longer welcome to come back to the cafe. Her name is Alex, and she posted a video clarifying very simply what the interaction was, how it went, and then how it ended. This lady has now filed an order of protection against Alex. That's right. She is alleging that Alex is stalking her. She's also requesting that the court order Alex to publicly apologize to her for all of this.
0: Oh, boy.
1: So,
3: wait, what?
1: The woman who posted the video.
2: The original.
1: Then sued the waitress.
2: For like a restraining order.
1: Rude.
2: Like you're stalking me.
1: Yeah.
0: Oh, wow.
2: I need a protective order against you.
3: So this person clearly has a mental health disorder.
1: Well,
2: we don't say clearly because we don't know.
1: Yeah, I don't know. So so this poor woman who's a waitress, a manager at Uptown Cafe was like, I'd have to go to court. So she went to court last week, and this is her posting what happened.
0: All right.
6: Hey, friends. So this is the update you've been looking for. I just got out of court. Everything went exceptionally well. Big shout out to Rebecca Eimerman. She took my case on pro bono and she freaking was a badass. She got the petition for the restraining order dismissed. She also got Michelle court ordered to pay her fees in the amount of $1,800. And at the end of it all, I found out that she was charged with unlawful carrying of a handgun. So
3: good God.
6: I just
0: Holy smokes.
1: Yeah.
0: That's crazy.
1: Weird, but like it's gone that, so viral and it's happening right here. Wow. It's so nuts.
2: Well, and not only that, but like when the lawsuit originally came around, there were people going like, is somebody a lawyer who can help with this?
1: Yes.
2: Because so like a great lawyer came in and was like, I'll take it. Yeah. Like, I got you, girl.
3: Home run.
2: Yeah. Home run.
3: Jeez.
1: Okay, so that was our local drama, but now we have a little national drama.
0: Okay.
1: So there's this new artist out. Her name is Stella Lefty.
2: Okay.
1: Now, a side note, she's a daughter of a billionaire, okay?
2: Yes.
1: The guy who started Groupon. So people are already, like, kind of being mean to her about being a Nepo baby, which, you know, you don't get to decide who your parents are. And if your dad's super rich, that's pretty awesome, right? Except she has this new song called Boston. It hits number 2 on Spotify, and it's a great
2: it's country.
1: Song.
0: Should I play it?
1: Play a little bit of it. Yeah.
0: Okay, yeah, yeah. On a train back to Boston, and we're
3: We played this.
0: Yeah.
7: Telling you, baby, this the bummer I'd run, but I like it when you're nice. I like it when you're nice to me.
0: Yeah, I like that song.
1: It was very familiar to us, right?
0: Yeah, yeah.
1: Because it is very similar to Noah Kahan's Stick Season.
3: Yes, I was trying to figure this out when we were when I've been playing this.
1: Yes,
3: I've been like, this is something that is very similar.
0: Should I play that?
1: Yeah, yeah.

0: drink alcohol till my friends come home for Christmas, and I'll dream each night of some version of you that I
1: so everybody head. Said this is very similar, and she was like, no, it isn't. It was not an inspiration of my song at all. And then people went into her socials, and she had covered Stick Season over 20 times. Oh. All these different videos of her covering Stick Season.
2: And this, how did this melody just come to me?
3: I had no idea.
1: So then, the album comes out, and people start looking at other songs. Another song comes from the Chicks. There's a Chick song that's very, very similar. Then a third song sounds way too much like Blake Shelton's song, okay? Now, here's an update from a guy about the fourth and fifth songs.
4: Somebody tell me this is a joke. Stella Lefty is accused of copying two more songs in the last 4 days since I last made a video about this exact topic about her ripping off a Blake Shelton song. In case you've missed it, Stella Lefty's huge hit Boston has been sitting pretty at number 2 on the Billboard Hot 100 for the last few weeks. And after it came out, many noticed that it sounded very similar to Noah Kahan's Stick Season, which Stella has said was not the inspiration behind creating Boston, but after posting at least 20 different covers of performing this song, that went viral, and now Noah Kahan is accredited songwriter on Boston. The second song this happened with is Stella's song Summer You Were Mine, which is directly interpolating the Chicks' song There's Your Trouble. Then the third song was Stella's song Why Wouldn't We, directly interpolating Blake Shelton's song I'll Name the Dogs. And now we have songs 4 and 5, and it is just unbelievable that I'm here making this video again. The song off of Stella's EP from 2025 called Misery has been going viral because it sounds very, very similar to a song that you probably know.
5: What is that song? Do you know it?
1: So this, he's playing the second song. Okay. That's called Misery.
5: Oh, this is Misery?
1: Yeah.
5: I'm sorry, go ahead.
1: So the first one was Misery. That was her song.
5: Okay.
1: And this next one is going into the new one. Yeah.
5: Got it.
1: It's from The Greatest Showman.
4: It is egregious. Man. It is just beyond me. There's a fifth song by Stella. This one's called 7-Eleven that seems very similar to Teenage Dirtbag.

0: This woman so is just ripping off everything.
1: Stella Lefty, they're now calling Stella Thefty.
0: Oh,
1: and that's why I love the internet.
2: You know
1: what they're saying is they think it's possible. We don't know. This is like everybody is just, you know, thinking.
3: Internet speculation.
1: But that she's using AI. And AI sources songs that are already made, right?
0: Okay.
1: There's no original AI song. So it's pulling from these, you know. So that's what the speculation is, that maybe it's not her intentionally doing this, but that she's using AI.
2: But not that close. I mean, AI will reference genre, but it doesn't reproduce the actual melodic structure of cover songs.
1: It's crazy.
2: And you can, but it's really hard to do. Like, this is clearly somebody producing songs that
1: are... And the bizarre thing is everybody's like, she's got the money to hire songwriters.
2: Well, hire the best producer who hit it.
1: Yes.
2: I mean, look how long it took for us to figure it out.
1: Yeah, yeah.
3: Well, so, and not only that, but you think about, like, just in general, like, aren't labels paying attention to this kind of stuff? Is anyone running it through... hey, does this sound like this to see?
0: But you find a style that you like, or you hear things and you kind of copy it. I remember when I first was trying to be a DJ, I was a mix between like Casey Kasem, Rick Dees, and a local DJ
1: you
0: at night.
1: Influences.
0: So, you know, I don't know.
1: Yeah.
0: You know,
2: and also the song that this is where it gets dicey. I think that like the song can be good. Like there are artists who intentionally like up front go, I'm going to sample your song or I'm going to interpolate it or whatever.
3: Like, and they create Miley Cyrus Flowers with Bruno Mars and stuff like that.
2: Gautier and the other one, whatever the
0: Doechii.
2: Doechii. And it's like that's another hit. Interpolated off of the same song. So as long like Noah Kahan now has a writing credit on that song, if that was done up front, nobody would be complaining about it.
1: Right. Yes. All right. Well, that's all the TikTok drama for now.
2: That's crazy.
1: But local and national drama.
0: Okay.
1: So sometimes you don't realize how rich you really are.
4: Yeah, you got a house in Milan. You got jet skis on the bay. Do you know how much fucking Kohl's cash my mother has? Do you know how much Kohl's cash my mother has?
1: So rich.
4: You got no fucking idea what we're swimming in.
3: That's amazing.
0: Kohl's cash, man. It always goes away, though. I never get back to using it.
3: When I go, a couple of times when you like go return things for Amazon or whatever, and then they hand you Kohl's cash, and you're like, yay! And then I'm like, I'll buy something.
0: But
3: and then I go, and they're like, one, you can't use it, and two, you could never use it on this.
0: Whatever it was.
3: It doesn't matter what it is.
0: I have to pull out my app, my Kohl's. Yes, I have the Kohl's app and the Kohl's credit card.
1: Yes.
0: I'm a fan of Kohl's. But I have to just like open it up or just like, what's going on now? What can I use? Which button do I need to click on this?
1: Yeah.
0: You know, do I
1: take
0: the 10% off of five items? Do I get immediately
1: $20
0: off?
1: My favorite thing about the Kohl's credit card, which I don't think they want you to know, but I'm telling you because it's awesome. You can use the Kohl's credit card, get your discount, and then you can pay off the Kohl's credit card at the register.
0: Oh, interesting.
1: Yes.
3: Clever.
1: So I do that to me. I'm like, you are not going to get me.
0: Yeah,
1: I am not going to pay
0: this
1: any
0: offer
1: of that.
0: Right now.
1: it pays off right away.
0: So you use it for the discounts and then pay it off.
1: And then pay it off
0: there.
1: Yeah.
0: Thank you very much.
1: Okay. A teacher learned a fun new name for something old.
5: I teach high school English, and today was the second day of school, and my students were writing something in their new notebooks that I just gave them, and one student glanced over at another student's writing and said, oh, you got that Founding Father font. And the girl was like, it's just cursive. But calling it Founding Father font is my favorite thing.
0: That is so good.
1: Founding Father font.
2: Oh, you get that Founding Father font.
1: I love it.
0: Cursive? Yeah.
1: And then finally, I know you guys love beef jerky.
0: Yes.
1: It is expensive, though.
0: Oh, yes. It is expensive.
3: We know.
0: Yeah.
6: Why does nobody talk about how much money beef jerkers probably make? Imagine jerking beef. They get like, you get like $13 for 3 ounces of beef jerky. How much do you think the jerkers get per hour? Or is it a salary or how many beefs they jerk in a day? How much jerking happens generally in one shift?

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19: Hey, it's Nikki from the Smiley Morning Show. Here's some things you may have missed overnight, brought to you by Zero Res. You've been struggling with nightmares when you sleep. It seems as though whatever you had for dinner might have something to do with it. If you want to avoid nightmares, experts say avoid eating foods before you go to bed, like pizza, tacos, or pretty much anything spicy.
22: We have the Devil's Diarrhea Scorpion Sauce.
19: Stick to the bland stuff. You've got a good relationship with your coworkers. It might help you in other aspects of your life.
23: I'll get that to you by EOD. You got it. You got it, boss. No problem. Love you.
19: New study found that having good relationships with the people that you work with, it will improve the relationships you have at home. And having a supportive partner at home tends to make us more productive at work. So it's all a circle of life.
23: You guys be happy to know we're also a paperless office over here. Yeah, no toilet paper.
19: If you've ever stepped on a Lego, you know the horror and the pain that it causes.
24: Last week, I stepped on a Lego with a bare foot and I almost murdered my whole family.
19: But that's actually become the new kind of daredevil thing to do. A lot of charity events or team building workshops, rather than having somebody walk over fire, they're just having them walk over piles and paths of Legos.
24: Legos are like cockroaches. Where you see one, there's 10 more hiding out in the shadows.
19: Researchers found that it hurts actually more than walking on fire. So maybe give it a try at your next work thing.
24: Because that pain was the only thing that stopped me from taking my four-year-old and posting him on Craigslist.
19: Got more for you coming up in Nikki's Quickies on the Smiley Morning Show.

0: wonder how that Bruno Mars show was last night.
1: I could tell you what everybody looked like downtown as they were getting ready for it.
0: Yeah.
1: Girls, you all look great. Yeah. I loved your black skirt with a tank top and your red leather jackets and tall boots. You all looked so good. You looked hot as hell, but then also you looked like you were sweating balls. But you all wore that exact
0: same
1: outfit
0: thing.
1: Greatly.
0: That's the thing.
1: So in case you're wondering, you need a red leather jacket this season.
2: There's a uniform for certain artists.
1: Oh, and I noticed that
2: at BTS, all the girls wore the same thing too.
1: Yeah.
2: Which was like a red bustier. It looked like a girdle top.
1: With like a corset top.
2: Or whatever it is.
1: A girdle. Thanks, Grandpa.
2: I don't know. It was a corset. What's the difference between a corset and a girdle?
1: A girdle is what old ladies use to like hold themselves in from the 50s.
2: Then what's a corset?
1: A corset is like a sexy lingerie piece.
2: I think it's a synonym. I think a corset
1: Okay. I'm just trying to help you sound sexier and less 80.
2: I don't care. I don't have anybody left to impress. And then it was a black leather skirt, and it was like fishnet and two like boots, like heeled boots.
0: And that's the BTS uniform.
2: That was the BTS uniform.
1: Bruno Mars, same outfit, leather jacket.
0: Gotcha. Yeah.
1: Red.
0: Gotcha. Okay, 620 Brain Park, guys. Here we go. This is your chance to win some tickets to the four-wheel jamboree. Okay, this is at Hendricks County Fairgrounds, coming up on September 18th. And today, all three gasses will win tickets.
1: Oh, that's nice.
0: All right, whether you get it right or wrong. And then at the end, I'll reveal if no one gets it.
2: I wouldn't even try.
0: Tomorrow's Friday. We got a lot to do.
2: Okay. I'd call in and say something dumb since you get a prize anyway.
0: Might as well, right?
2: Just call in and subvert this contest.
0: Okay, and here is the 620 brain fart. One in six people. Let's see. Wait, it's 60%. It would be 6 out of 10 people.
1: There you go.
0: Say going here stresses them out.
1: Hmm.
0: Okay. All right. Here are some of the guesses we've got so far this week.
3: B&B.
4: Going to Walmart. The dentist. The doctor. Visiting their in-laws. The mall.
0: Those are all stressful places, guys.
1: Yeah, I agree.
2: Hitler's bunker.
0: Yeah, that would be stressful.
2: Yeah. I would go, let's shoot for the moon here, guys. Let's go off the rails. You get a prize anyway.
0: 317-228-1099. It is a four-pack of tickets to go to the four-wheel jamboree. So if you are a four-wheel enthusiast.
1: Yeah, well, so now like lots of things have four wheels.
0: Yeah,
1: wonder, like, is it wagons?
0: Yeah.
1: Is it a Tonka truck?
2: For
1: maybe
2: sure.
1: It's all of those things. Yeah, they're so not specific.
0: Yeah. Stroller. Four-wheel jamboree.
1: Oh, yeah, that's a good one.
2: It's one ticket, so each of you can cheer for one wheel.
0: That's true. You get a four-pack of tickets. Okay, call now.
2: It's like medieval times. You have to go sit in the section of your wheel.
0: 317-228-1099. Call now and win some tickets to four-wheel jamboree. Weather today, looks like we got some scattered light rain chances. More towards the south if you're heading down to French Lick or whatever. 78 will be your high today. 62 for a low tonight. Tomorrow, less humid. High of about 81. And then Saturday, up to 87. Sunday, up to 86. Right now in Indy, it is 69.
2: 99.5. I will not mention how pleasured I am by that temperature.
0: Jordan, what's your guess?
5: Jail.
0: 6 out of 10 people say going to jail stresses them out.
1: I would be stressed.
0: Yeah, that's a good guess.
2: 40% friggin' love it.
1: Yeah, that's right. They're like, what's up, friends?
0: Yeah. That's not it, but still, give her a prize. Give her a prize.
1: I like it.
2: Okay, I love honey buns and making shivs out of my toothbrush. I thrive in prison.
0: Hi, Nicole.
6: Good morning.
0: Good morning. So 6 out of 10 people say going here stresses them out.
6: I'm going to say the car wash because I'm one of the six.
0: I agree.
1: I get stressed out at the car wash.
0: They put you so close.
1: I know.
0: I was like, no, I'm not going yet. No, I don't care what your sign says.
1: They keep trying to get me to push forward. I'm like,
0: no,
1: I'm not doing that. First of all, you're 18.
7: Yes. You won't be paying for this if you're brave.
0: All it would take is at the end when it says go, if you just weren't paying attention, you're on your phone, and now you're just sitting there, and that other car would just run right into you, I'm assuming, right?
1: I don't know.
0: I don't know how this works. Does it have a fail-safe thing where it stops the whole conveyor belt?
1: I assume. But either way, I'm going to take my time before
0: talking about
1: I
0: Mike's
1: go in there.
2: Are you saying that you're going to sit at the end of a car wash long enough to be like, I did not realize it was done? That, yeah. The car behind you would hit you?
0: That's that close. Have you ever been
3: disgusted by that? You watch Netflix in your car all the time.
0: So
3: you
0: say you're watching Netflix. It would only take like 3 seconds or 4 seconds for that next car to.
2: You should do the PSA for that for Hoosiers. It only takes 3 seconds for the car wash behind you to destroy your entire life.
0: Okay, Nicole, you did not get it right, but we still are. We're going to give you a prize.
2: You get to go to the 4-wheel jamboree.
4: Okay. Noise.
0: Let's take, noise. I slipped into that accent, too. Noise. All right, here's Avery.
3: And Ivory.
0: Avery, 6 out of 10 people say going here stresses them out. What is it?
5: High school graduation.
3: Oh, okay.
0: High school graduation. All right.
3: I will tell you, Greenfield High School. Yeah. Both of my stepkids graduated from Greenfield.
0: Yeah, Greenfield.
3: And in the graduation in May, when it's very hot out, there's no air conditioning in the gym.
0: Oh, no.
7: And they crowded you all into the gym?
3: They put us all in the gym, and it was hot as hell. Now, my stepdaughter, she graduated in 2020, so I wasn't allowed to go to that one. Because
2: COVID should make a comeback.
0: Oh, that's right, COVID.

0: went to. And the correct answer, the answer we were looking for, is the airport.
1: Oh, people that makes so much sense.
0: Going to the airport, I guess that's a stressful place.
1: You want to know what, though? I bet people don't feel as similarly here because we have the nicest airport.
0: We do have a nice one.
1: And there's, like, it's very low stress at our airport.
0: And they're testing out that thing where you can take a stressed-out loved one to their gate now.
1: Yeah.
0: You hear about that, guys?
2: The TSA pre-check gate pass?
0: Yeah, that's right. That is correct.
2: Yeah.
0: Okay, there you go. Coming up in a second, we have more prizes to give away. We've got tickets for Dan and Shay. We got tickets for a show that I can't tell you about till 9 o'clock. We've got a big concert announcement.
2: That sounds huge.
0: And Jonas Brothers tickets, too, to give away leftover from our boy band show yesterday.
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0: All right, let's go, Tony. What you...
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0: couple of headlines. You guys, can you handle it?
1: I'm ready.
2: The headlines.
0: Okay, well,
1: maybe. But I am going to ask questions, and I'm going to expect answers.
0: And I will be able to give you all the answers you need. Let's see here. Hurricane and tropical storm warnings have now been discontinued as Hurricane Lowell pulls away from the islands.
1: Yay!
0: Yeah.
1: That's good news.
0: Yeah, we've got a friend, Ozzy Pollard, who plays for Hawaii, the football team out there.
1: Yeah.
0: So we had to check on him, make sure he's okay. He is okay.
1: Okay, good.
0: Jimmy Kimmel's late night show may end in 2027. ABC says no decision has been made. Jimmy Kimmel has hosted the program since 2003. And so we'll see what happens with that. Here's an interesting one. Many sleep experts recommend writing to-do lists before bedtime in order to fall asleep faster.
1: Yeah.
0: Putting essential tasks on paper reportedly allows the brain to relax and set responsibilities aside for the night.
2: They say that if that happens, you should keep like a pad and paper by your bed. Mm-hmm. And
0: that's
2: then
0: a good
2: just
0: idea. I'm always thinking, man, I got to write this down. I got to write this down. And then I usually don't.
1: I also use the notes app. But
0: I
1: am a list maker and I like to write it down.
0: Yeah.
1: Because keeping a list on my phone just doesn't work as well. If I don't have the list with me, I'm like, it doesn't matter because I know what's on it because I wrote it down.
2: Thank you. This is why I did paper calendar for so long.
0: I know. We made fun of you all the time.
2: I know. And now guess what? I miss things all the time. Even though it's in my calendar, my brain just doesn't see it the same.
0: We like because we see some of your personal appointments show up on the Smiley Morning Show calendar.
2: I don't know how to calendar.
1: Nikki is not good at calendar.
2: I'm not. Well, digital. It's, but paper, I was like, oh, I've
1: got some dates coming up.
0: Yeah,
1: let's
0: go. Oh, do we get to go on this date? All right, Feral Summer. Nikki, another date tonight. Okay.
2: That would be kind of fun to go on a date with all of you guys.
0: That would be fun. We should do it. Let's do it.
1: That poor person.
0: I know. Maybe you saw this online. Nicolas Cage's $10.5 million Malibu mansion is surrounded by a sinkhole that swallowed up his driveway. He bought the beachfront property in 2024.
2: He's had some bad luck. He bought this super haunted place in New Orleans.
0: Oh, really?
2: And he had like a bunch of problems with when he buys things, he does spend his money a little silly.
1: Yeah.
2: But also there's just a lot of bad luck that follows Nicolas Cage around.
0: Yeah. Let's see here. A $400 million private motorsports resort is being built near Lake Elsinore, California. Membership is expected to cost $300,000 and could be limited to 450 drivers. So the 300-acre project is centered on a 3.2-mile racetrack with 22 turns and three different configurations. The track may host IndyCar and NASCAR events. The development also includes 275 luxury garage condominiums, 12 penthouse suites,
2: whoa,
0: a spa, a gym, restaurant, swimming pool, whole thing.
1: Oh,
0: but
1: wow.
0: I mean, you live on a racetrack.
1: IMS is taking notes, right?
0: I know.
1: Like, put some condos on there.
0: Yes.
1: Charge a $300,000.
0: This might be beautiful.
1: Membership,
0: but it's also in California.
1: Yeah,
0: not here.
1: Right, but I'm saying IMS could do that same
0: thing. They could, but. You
2: knock
0: know.
2: The price down a little.
1: Yeah.
0: $100,000.
1: Let's
0: see here. Residents in Alaska, Washington, Idaho, Montana, North Dakota, South Dakota, Minnesota, and Wisconsin may be able to see the Northern Lights tonight.
2: Man, I want to see those
0: 6 p.m.
2: so bad.
0: 6 a.m. Yeah, it does not include us. So we do not get to see
2: them. Never get to see any.
3: 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Injured in a car wreck? It happens. Hire Hensley.
0: Okay, Nikki, your turn.
1: Yes.
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1: Well, now to that meeting about IMPD finances consisted of some outbursts and people who actually were carried out of that meeting as Chief Tanya Terry presented the department's $400 million budget plan.
2: Alex Almanza was at that meeting last night where demonstrators inside and outside exposed concerns beyond just the money.
3: I would really like to finish my statement.
4: Wednesday's budget hearing barely went a few minutes without an interruption.
3: I vowed as chief to be open and transparent through the good and the bad.
4: And at one point, the tension turned physical. Watch this. A man is asked to leave. He argues with sheriff's deputies as they escorted him toward the door. He jolts back. Then a deputy pushes him through the door and to the ground.
5: Get hands off me. Get out. Now. Go!
4: Setting off the room again. But the anger started before the meeting. Protesters gathered outside CCB, many holding signs with the name of 21-year-old Dallas Jett. Jett was shot and killed by IMPD officers last month, and his death became one of the biggest issues hanging over a hearing that on paper was about money. Nearly $400 million for IMPD next year. The department is asking the city to continue funding 1,743 officers, even though it currently has 1,383. That's 360 fewer. Chief Tanya Terry says overtime helps fill those staffing gaps. But before taking questions from counselors, she addressed Jett's death directly.
3: We had two officers shot that night. Yes, one was shot by a fellow officer, but also true, based on the evidence I've reviewed, is that Dallas Jett shot an IMPD officer.
4: Terry says evidence shows a bullet from Jett's gun struck an officer's ballistic vest. She also says Jett's family has seen unedited body camera video from the officers directly involved. Jett's family continues to question that account.
6: Our family is grieving, but we are continuing to seek truth, accountability, like you spoke to tonight, Chief, and justice. Dallas's life mattered.
4: Counselor Carlos Perkins said supporting IMPD doesn't mean stopping the questions.
7: What I'm saying is that we fully support the department, but we need the department to be accountable as well.
8: Smiley Morning Show at 6:56 in the morning. Coming up, Nikki's Quickies.
9: Yes.
8: What are we working on today?
9: Oh, we've got stuff to talk about. We're going to talk about why there is this whole to-do about the ticket for Harry Styles' show last night at Madison Square Garden. We've got the first couple hosts and musical guests for SNL, and then also some bugs that are named after Taylor Swift.
8: Bugs named after Taylor
9: That's
8: Swift.
9: Right.
8: All right. Okay, we'll get to Nikki's Quickies coming up. Here's Teresa. She just wanted to say thanks. Hi, Teresa.
10: Good morning, you
8: What's
10: guys.
8: Up?
10: I just wanted to say, what's up? I just wanted to say thank you for yesterday. It was a blast. My coworkers and I were all listening, and it was just a lot of fun. It was good to hear some throwback hits and, you know, some of the more current boy bands like Jonas Brothers and BTS. I just had such a great time listening to those. And I just have a quick suggestion, and it's nothing like big, but stuff like once a month or like once every other month, there's like a theme like that. Like maybe we do like 90s alternative pop, kind of like what Will's really into, like early 2000s, 90s.
11: Blink, Green Day.
12: More things I'm into. I like the suggestion.
8: All right. I'm glad you like the show.
9: Yeah.
8: It was butter.
9: It was a lot of fun, though.
8: Yeah, it was a lot of fun.
9: The music was fun.
8: Yeah, it's a lot of fun. I like those retro shows. We'll try to do that more. Thank you so much. Smiley Morning Show weather today. Look out. We're going to go up to about a little cooler today, so about 78 today. We do have some scattered light rain chances, more bigger chances to the south, like further way south, like French Lick area. 78 for high today, 62 for a low tonight. Sunny, less humid tomorrow, 81. And then 87 for Saturday and 86 on Sunday. Right now it is 69 degrees. And for anybody that might have went to that Bruno Mars show last night. All right, here we go. A little Bruno Mars on 99.5 ZPL.

0: little Bruno Mars to get your gay day going here. Get your gay going.
1: I say
0: gay or day.
1: I mean, I feel it coming on.
2: I'm okay. I'll get my gay going too.
0: Smiley Morning Show got a brand new secret sound for you coming up here at 7:30. Gave away $600 yesterday to a gal up there in the northern part of our city. And she guessed, what is it, pop can, little...
1: Soda tabs.
0: Soda tabs, yeah. Yeah, they were dropping in a glass.
1: In a jar.
0: And then she won $600. Yeah, nice. So we'll do it again coming up at 7:30. We have Dan and Che tickets to give away. We got Jonas Brothers tickets left over from yesterday's boy band show. We've got a big concert announcement coming up at 9 o'clock if you'll be around. So make sure you are. We'll get your news updated with Julia Moffitt in just a couple seconds, too. Any traffic problems? Or are we doing just fine?
3: We do have a couple accidents. We have, at DePauw Boulevard.
0: DePauw?
3: Yes. And College Park. And then we have an accident, I-69 on the northeast side at 86th Street.
0: The Girl Scouts have announced that they will be introducing Patch Pals when the next cookie season launches in January.
1: What is a Patch Pal?
0: They are soft-baked blueberry muffin-flavored cookies for dogs.
4: Okay.
0: For dogs.
1: Oh, okay. Get it. Okay,
0: so they're doing a dog cookie.
1: I don't mind.
0: Yeah.
1: It's just, you know, another
0: way. Is your mom still connected to the Girl Scouts?
4: I didn't think dogs could eat blueberries. I thought they were poisonous.
1: They can. No.
3: Oh, blueberries are good for dogs. Oh. Grapes are bad.
4: Oh, okay.
3: Garlic,
4: I see.
3: Onion bad.
4: Aren't grapes just dehydrated blueberries?
3: Nope. That's not how that works.
4: I don't know
3: how any of this works.
4: I don't know that I trust it.
0: Here's a fun fact about BJ's Wholesale Club.
1: Fun facts about BJ's.
3: We love BJ's.
0: Fun facts. Okay, I've got one in my neighborhood. I finally
1: you
0: just bought
1: BJ
0: into it.
1: You got BJ in your neighborhood?
0: Yes. So it's like a Costco, but it's a BJ's, and it's right down the street from my house. So I bought into it, even though people keep talking about there's going to be a new Costco in Westfield. I don't believe it. They always say the rumors all the time about that kind of stuff. Anyway, here's the fun fact about BJ's Wholesale Club. It was founded in 1984, and the name came from the initials of Beverly Jean Welch. So the daughter of the company's then next president, Merv Welch.
1: But they couldn't do B-dubs, right?
0: So they had to. Yeah.
1: They thought, you know what is better than B-dubs? BJs.
0: BJs.
3: I want to tell
0: B-dubs
3: you.
0: B-dubs reminds me of Buffalo Wild
1: Wings. Right,
0: that's how we say it locally.
3: Westfield is moving forward with plans to bring a new Costco warehouse to the city. According to reports from the Indianapolis Star, they say it's going to be on the northwest corner of 191st and East Street. It is now the city council introduction is coming at the end of September, and planning commission review is at in the middle of October.
0: Okay. All right. Looking forward to that then, if it does indeed happen. Julia Moffitt is standing by. Shall we get
1: good.
0: The news updated
1: Let's do
0: here?
1: It.
0: Then we'll get to Nikki's Quickies.
1: Hello.
3: Hi,
0: good
3: Julia.
0: Morning. Hi, Julia.
5: Hi.
0: Time for the news. Here's what's going on. Number one.
5: Today, the Professional Firefighters Union of Indiana will honor fallen firefighters in Indianapolis. It's an annual remembrance ceremony, and it recognizes firefighters, paramedics, and emergency medical technicians who died in the line of duty. Their service takes place at the Indiana Law Enforcement and Firefighters Memorial near the State House in downtown. The names of 10 firefighters will be added to that monument. That ceremony starts at 6:30.
0: Number two.
5: And we're getting our first look at plans to bolster the city's protocols for the surveillance camera system. You've heard probably so much about them called flock cameras. Yes, flock cameras. So Chief Terry has said the department has drafted a policy that officers will have access to those cameras, but they have to sign the policy or they can't have access. Chief Terry says there are also audits to make sure officers are complying. This comes after IMPD suspended an officer accused of misusing automated license plate readers for personal reasons.
0: Mm-hmm. Number three.
5: And IMPD is partnering with local sports teams to make care kits for kids. The teams assembled more than 1,000 bags yesterday, and they're bags for first responders to give to kids that they might encounter out in the field who are experiencing a trauma. And it comes at an important time as we get ready to commemorate the 25th anniversary of 9/11 tomorrow.
0: Right, 9/11 tomorrow. All right, thank you very much for the news.
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7: Oh, no.
0: Hey, you suck.
7: We suck again.
0: Well, it was a close first game of the NFL season last night. In the final minute, New England had a chance to either go for a touchdown or settle for a field goal to tie Seattle. And here's how it went down.
8: Here is May. Quick look was closed. Throwing it up to the end zone. Song remains the same. Seattle beats New England in the 2026 kickoff game.
3: That was confusing because he was like, yes! Yeah. Like you thought something like, good had happened.
0: That was terrible. Well, it was a bad decision, I guess.
3: Yeah.
0: Anyway, Seattle won 13-10. So beat the New England Patriots.
3: The Patriots lost.
0: Yeah.
9: That's
3: so sad.
9: I'm so sad about it.
0: So the Colts open their regular season against the Baltimore Ravens. That's coming up on Sunday at 1 o'clock at Lucas Oil Stadium downtown. Team USA defeated Hungary 88-61 yesterday in the FIBA World Cup quarterfinals to extend their historic tournament winning streak. Caitlin Clark led all the scorers with 22 points. So, way to go, Caitlin Clark. Up next will be, we're going to face Australia tomorrow in the semifinals. Indians lost 6-1 to the Omaha Storm Chasers last night. Series continues tonight at Victory Field at 6:35. It's Thirsty Thursday. I wonder how the cat night went last night.
3: I know.
0: You know what I mean? That's just so strange to see a bunch of cats sitting out there watching a baseball game. Purr in the park at Victory Field. NASCAR, let's see here. We will be in Madison, Illinois. It's the Enjoy Illinois 300 coming up on Sunday at 3 o'clock. And Indy 11 will travel to face New Mexico United. That's coming up on Friday at 9:30. And college football this weekend, Purdue will play Wake Forest at noon in West Lafayette. IU, the Hoosiers, will play Howard Bison at noon in Bloomington. So that is your sports on the Smiley Morning Show. Coming up, brand new sound in the Secret Sound. Let's see. Oh, we got the world famous 5-10 game coming up a little bit later. We're going to blow out some Dan and Shay concert tickets. That show is tomorrow night.
3: Oh, yeah. We got to get that done.
0: Win those. Got a big concert announcement this morning, too. Coming up. Yeah, it's a big one. And it's we'll announce that at 9 o'clock. I can't say anything else. 9 o'clock. You'll have to listen.
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0: all the time.
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0: Okay, Nikki, let's talk.
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1: Hey, it's Nikki from the Smiley Morning Show. Here's some things you may have missed overnight, brought to you by Zero Res.
2: You've been struggling with nightmares when you sleep. It seems as though whatever you had for dinner might have something to do with it. If you want to avoid nightmares, experts say avoid eating foods before you go to bed, like pizza, tacos, or pretty much anything spicy.
3: We have the devil's diarrhea scorpion sauce.
2: Stick to the bland stuff. You've got a good relationship with your coworkers. It might help you in other aspects of your life.
4: I'll get that to you by EOD. You got it. You got it, boss. No problem. Love you.
2: New study found that having good relationships with the people that you work with, it will improve the relationships you have at home. And having a supportive partner at home tends to make us more productive at work. So it's all a circle of life.
4: You guys be happy to know we're also a paperless office over here. Yeah, no toilet paper.
2: If you've ever stepped on a Lego, you know the horror and the pain that it causes.
5: Last week, I stepped on a Lego with a bare foot and I almost murdered my whole family.
2: But that's actually become the new kind of daredevil thing to do. A lot of charity events or team building workshops, rather than having somebody walk over fire, they're just having them walk over piles and paths of Legos.
5: Legos are like cockroaches. Where you see one, there's 10 more hiding out in the shadows.
2: Researchers found that it hurts actually more than walking on fire. So maybe give it a try at your next work thing.
5: Because that pain was the only thing that stopped me from taking my 4-year-old and posting him on Craigslist.
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0: Morning Show. Got the Secret Sound Contest coming up in a second. Brought to you by Peterman. And gave out $600. That was the jackpot yesterday. And we'll recap that in a couple minutes. But we got another brand new Secret Sound for you coming up in a second. Weather today, scattered light rain across the city here. If it even happens, the light, you know, if it happens, it's going to be a light little rain. It wasn't as much as they thought it could have been. If you're going south, maybe down to, oh, I don't know, French Lick, you might get some more rain down that way. But who's going that way? No one. I don't know. You might. 78 for a high today. Tomorrow, up to about 81, and then 87 for Saturday, and then 86 on Sunday. Right now it is 69 degrees. Dun, dun, dun. Gas Man is back tomorrow. Around this time, we'll be giving out free gas. Whoa. So if you see the Gas Man, don't be scared. He just wants to pump you full of crude.
1: Pump you up.
0: Pump you up. So that's tomorrow on the Smiley Morning Show. Got a big concert announcement coming up at 9. You don't want to miss that. Plus, we'll give out tickets to that show here in Indianapolis. Actually, it's not Indianapolis, but it's very close. I can't say anymore. How's traffic, Tony?
1: We have a couple things to tell you about. On the west side, 465 northbound between Rockville Road and 10th Street, two left lanes are closed, and it's causing big delays over there. And then on the south side, 65 northbound between Southport and Gray, there is a crash.
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4: Everything pop culture. Now. These are Nikki's Quickies.
0: It's time for Hollywood stuff. What's going on today?
2: Okay, well, people are a little upset with Harry Styles, his Together Together tour. Uh-huh. Mm-hmm. So the Madison Square Garden show that was last night. So all of the tickets, digital and paper, have these images on them. And they're changing based on what cities he's in and la, la, la, la, la. Well, this ticket shows a picture of, it's a cartoon, kind of very like old school Beatles style almost, Empire State Building, and then a yellow cab flying past the Empire State Building. And it just happens to be September 9th, which is right before September 11th. Maybe you don't have tall buildings with things flying by it as your ticket choice. People are just saying, like, how did this get approved for New York City the week of 9/11? Like, was there nobody who went, maybe we do a different picture?
0: A little bit sensitive.
2: Obviously, yes. So that's just a thing that's happening right now. In case you see the headlines, you'll know. And I mean, it really is. It's just one of those things that I think you can't quite ignore.
0: Do you see it?
1: Yes.
2: You want to see it?
1: It's cartoony, so I see how, like...
0: Oh, I see.
1: Or if you didn't, like, part of me thinks a lot of times, too, is, like, there are a lot of people who just didn't live through this.
2: Right.
0: Yeah.
1: And so, if they're young, they're creative, they don't, like, they don't think twice about it.
0: Yeah.
1: And for those of us who lived through it, we're like,
2: And Harry Styles, maybe all of his people are from, you know, England.
1: It's not top of mind for them.
0: Exactly. Apparently not.
1: Obviously, because I think if they were conscious, if somebody weren't like, whoa, it would be different. But you're right. If it's not top of mind for them.
0: Mm-hmm.
1: But that did happen.
0: Interesting.
1: Now you know.
5: It's just so crazy. It's the 25th anniversary tomorrow.
2: Oh,
5: and
2: gosh.
5: I think about my stepkids. Like, my stepdaughter is 24. She didn't even live through this. She's like a whole ass adult. And, you know, didn't. Yeah. So it's crazy.
0: You say grown up ass adult?
5: Yeah. She's a whole ass adult. Whole ass. Not a half ass
0: whole
5: adult.
0: Ass.
5: No.
2: Whole ass.
5: She's a real job and stuff.
0: Yeah, I get it. Yeah.
2: Okay, she has a 401k.
5: I know.
2: SNL announced their September kickoff is going to be their host, Jalen Brunson from the Knicks. He's going to be hosting, I believe, September. I didn't write it down because I'm a jerk. Late September. And then the musical guest is going to be Cat's Eye, very popular right now.
0: Okay.
2: Ideal. Then we have Dakota Johnson and... you know, the actress.
0: I don't know much about her.
2: She seems lovely, but I find her, and I watched a movie this weekend with her in it again. They keep going like, here she is. She's just like a Reese Witherspoon or like any other, you know, Natalie Portman. And you just go like, she just sucks the soul out of a movie, and I don't understand why. There's just a level of boring.
0: Okay.
2: Anyway, I'm sure she's great. But she's going to be with musical guest Turnstile, which I just listened to some of their stuff. It's pretty good.
0: Okay.
2: Shane Gillis is back.
0: Okay.
2: That's a thing. That's going to be October 10th with Rosalia. And then they're going to take a few weeks off, and then they're going to come back on Halloween. And that's going to be, if you watch the movie Obsession, you know the lead star, Indy Navarrete. She's going to be with Gracie Abrams.
0: Yeah,
2: so that should be very interesting. They'll probably do a lot of jokes on Obsession, I'm sure.
0: Mm-hmm.
2: Then we have a doctoral student at the University of California is for, and I don't know why, but she's naming some bugs in Australia. There are four species of plant feeding insects, and she decided to name them after Taylor Swift. So the genus of the species, or genus, well, this was a genus species. It doesn't matter. The genus is Swiftophilus.
0: Okay.
2: And there are four species in Swiftophilus.
0: Okay.
2: Swiftophilus taylorae, Swiftophilus amator, Swiftophilus intrepidus, and Swiftophilus poetorum, which are the Latin versions of Taylor, lover, fearless, and poets. And that she says she's hoping that by naming the bug after Taylor Swift, it will bring attention to the importance of insect conservation. Okay. And because also the bugs kind of look like they have blonde hair and red lips. She's like, they're kind of yellow and red accents, but she's like, I call it blonde.
0: Wonderful.
2: Yes. And then one other quick thing for you. McDonald's of Greater Indiana is partnering with the Colts once again.
0: Oh, I saw this.
2: So if the Colts score a touchdown during any game this season.
0: Any touchdown, any game. Okay, well, that's going to happen.
2: You get a free 10-piece chicken McNugget with a minimum $2 purchase from the app the next day. So the touchdown happens. That very next day, the deal will be unlocked. And then you have 1 week to go onto the app, make a $2 purchase to get that deal.
0: Easy peasy.
2: At participating stores.
0: And what do you get again?
2: 10-piece McNugget.
0: A 10-piece. Okay. 10-piece chicken nugget. Yeah, I'd do that.
2: Buy a drink and then get a nugget and yay Colts. So,
5: and yay Colts.
0: Yay Colts.
2: Yo, yay that's what I got Colts. For you today.
0: All right. Thank you very much. Indianapolis weather. Weather today, looks like we got some sunshine and we will get up to about 70 and 78. But we do have chances of a little pop-up light rain, so we'll have to see how this thing goes. Now, tonight, it'll get down to 62, so it's now getting a little cooler at night.
2: Okay.
0: Especially for tomorrow night, Friday night lights, you know, high school football and stuff. It'll be a little chilly, like around that temperature, 62, 63. Tomorrow, sunshine, though, during the day and a high of 81. This weekend, pop-up stray showers on Saturday and Sunday with highs around 87. So that's what we've got. Right now, it is 69. Woo! 99.5 CPL. Little throwback song for you on the Smiley Morning Show. Destiny's Child. We'll do it. And your secret sound contest coming up.

0: Dixie Chicks.
1: No.
2: Moulin Rouge.
0: Yeah, there you go.
3: Okay. What were they called, that group?
0: Well, it was a collection of randoms.
3: A bunch of I didn't know if they had a name or not.
1: Okay, well, let's see here. Weather today looks like we've got a high temperature of 78, so it'll be a little bit cooler today. Some stuff going on this week, and then we'll get to the Secret Sound Contest. But Indy Scream Park is now open. That's
0: crazy.
1: Blowing my mind. But on the weekends, you can now go up to, what is that, Anderson, I guess, to Indy Scream Park and see the haunted house. Tomorrow night it's Dan and Shay in concert.
0: Oh, okay.
1: When I taste tequila.
0: Wow, that sounded just like him.
1: Yeah. Which one did I sound like, Dan or Shay?
3: I feel like Shay. You had more Shay on you.
1: You think so? let's see. Fall Fest train show at the Indiana State Fairgrounds.
0: Trains!
1: Saturday and Sunday. My son used to be into that. You know, he changes so quickly. It's always changing.
0: What's right now?
1: Oh, probably.
0: Space?
1: Let's see. Austin loves Pokemon cards. I mean, aggressively. Too much. It's like, are you going to Kroger? Yeah. Go to the machine.
0: Yeah. Uh-huh.
1: They're always out. You know, it's always out.
0: Join the amount of people who are in it too much.
1: Yeah.
3: I just read an article yesterday that there's a faction of people who believe that will be the currency in the post-apocalyptic world.
1: Yeah, my kid, it's not even like collectible. Like when I was a kid, collecting baseball cards was a thing, and it would be like, okay, I got a Pete Rose. This is cool.
0: Right.
1: You're passionate about that that card.
0: Yeah.
1: Because of that. And now Austin's just like, oh, that's worth a lot of money. That's limited edition.
0: That's
1: a first of the series. You know,
0: Here's the thing, it's money.
1: Look
0: up Beanie Babies, people. It's not worth money if nobody wants to buy it.
1: That's true.
3: Yeah. I love collecting Pete Rose cards after he was banned from baseball.
1: I know. That was so funny. I had all those cards, and then it was later in life that he was banned. But he's a naughty boy. Where were those cards? I mean, probably mom and dad threw them away, I'm guessing.
3: For sure.
1: At some point.
3: They're gone.
1: Yeah. Penrod Arts Fair at Newfields. That's on Saturday. Oh, that might be something to do if you like that. Let's see.
0: You can get some yard art.
1: Yard art, yes.
0: There's always yard art.
1: Remember last year we talked to somebody. Oh, Free Plug Friday. She called in and wanted to announce her place at Penrod's.
0: Oh,
1: remember
0: that? That's right.
1: She's like, I'm in booth 72. I was like, well, that doesn't. How do we know where that is?
0: I think we found her.
1: Yeah. Did you?
0: Yeah, I went.
1: Yeah, she'll have to call in and promote it again this week.
0: I know.
1: If you're listening, Penrod Art Fair people, and you have a booth, you know, just, this is your chance. Call now.
0: Yeah, tell us about your booth.
3: It's at Newfields. Has it always been at Newfields, or recently it has been?
0: No, it wasn't always called.
1: It
0: used to be the Museum of Art or whatever.
1: That's right.
3: Oh.
1: So now Newfields with Penrod seems, unique. But no, that's the same place.
0: It's the same place.
1: Yep, there's always hot. It's always Jenny DeVoe performs.
0: Uh-huh. There's Oliver
1: beer Winery.
0: And wine. There's
1: both.
0: And then you can look at art.
4: And you know, if you need a wind chime,
1: you can find
0: those there too.
3: Yeah, a windmill made out of old Coke cans.
0: Yeah. Mm-hmm.
1: Okay, Fort Bend has got something going on Saturday. It's the Lawrence Barbecue and Blues.
0: Oh, this is good. Good barbecue.
1: Okay, is it good?
3: It should be called Blue-Bacue.
1: Blue-Bacue.
0: I like it.
1: Rock the Ruins, it's the Indigo Girls.
0: Oh,
4: speaking of girl groups.
0: You know what?
4: My
0: husband wants to make me go to Y Store in Westfield on Friday. I should make him go to Indigo Girls on Saturday.
1: That's hilarious.
0: I support all of this.
1: Yeah, he loves Y Store so much. My wife was like, hey, Rock the Junction or whatever it's called in Westfield in the park there. It's going to be Y Store. I was like, oh my God, we got to reach out to
0: tell David.
1: David.
0: And he's
1: Tony's
0: all
1: husband. So is it, you guys think he might come?
0: I think so.
1: Oh
0: he's
1: my God.
0: Like, he's in.
1: Oh man.
5: Don't taste the water.
3: And that's it.
1: Yeah. Don't taste the water. It's not even that. We've changed it over the years.
0: Yeah.
1: We're doing Dave Matthews,
0: and
1: man.
0: Lack of water.
4: And you guys do not do it properly.
5: Don't taste the water.
4: Yeah, because I didn't know what this song was until I actually heard it. And I was like, water. That's not what it sounds like.
5: Too much water.
3: We got to be sensitive about it now because of the flood victims.
1: That's right. Saturday at Ruoff Music Center, it's the Yacht Rock Review. So that would be nice. Collector's Palooza at the Indiana State Fairgrounds on Sunday. I think that used to be the Pokemon Palooza, but they had to change the name.
4: Oh, man.
0: Cease and desist.
1: It's just Collector's Palooza. Doesn't work anymore.
0: We're collecting.
3: Hey, they had a good run, right? But Asia always finds out.
1: Yeah, they do.
0: They know everything.
3: What do you think that hot air balloon was?
1: Yeah.

0: Exactly. That was at the murder people putting on festivals.
1: Got dialed back on our Pokemon cards.
0: Then on Sunday, to wrap up the weekend, the Colts kick off the their regular season with the Baltimore Ravens. And I believe that's at noon or 1 o'clock, something like that, at Lucas Oil Stadium on Sunday.
2: Exciting. Okay,
0: secret sound. We're running a little bit late. We got a brand new sound for you. Congratulations to Lauren from the Northside. She called in. Guess what the secret sound was? Remind us what it was, guys, and I'll play the sound just to recap it.
1: Yeah, it was aluminum bop can tabs going into a jar.
0: Ooh.
1: And it was first time, last time listener, Lauren.
0: That was so funny.
2: She's never listening again.
0: She had never listened. She never listened. Her boyfriend told her about the contest.
2: Uh-huh.
0: She tuned in one day, like the day before,
2: uh-huh.
0: and then she called in yesterday
2: and
0: got
2: won.
0: Through and won.
2: And was like, I'm not going to listen again.
0: Yeah, I was like, are you going to keep listening now? We got you $600.
2: Nope.
0: You know, to be honest,
2: not
0: even going to lie.
2: Yeah.
1: I mean, to be fair, that's not enough to change your habit.
2: $600?
1: It's not enough to be like,
0: it's good enough for a lie.
2: Right.
0: Yeah. You know what I mean?
2: Yeah, we're going to be talking about her, right? Like for the next day.
0: But anyway, this is the sound. Soda cans, tabs falling into a jar. So that was yesterday. Okay. Got a brand new sound for you. Here it comes. Whoa.
2: Oh, weird.
0: Weird one. Damn.
1: Super weird.
0: Listen to that again. Okay.

0: Okay, caller 9 gets to guess right now. 228-1099. Get it right. We'll give you some free money. We want to thank Peterman for sponsoring The Secret Sound. And I've got a young kid calling in talking about baseball cards. We were talking about Pokemon and then baseball. Isaac is his name.
1: Hi,
0: I think he's 13. Hi, Isaac.
2: Hi.
0: What did you want to say?
2: Okay, so I just want to say some people at the Pokemon vending machines are also called scalpers, and they resell the Pokemon cards for value that they're not even worth.
0: I know, that sucks. Or, I don't know, you can say sucks to a child.
1: Yeah, you can.
0: That's no fun. Yeah. That's not sweet.
3: That's a bunch
1: of these
3: pooey
1: scalpers before.
0: Yeah, they're the ones that go to Kroger's and go to those Pokemon things. That's why it says no loitering and all these rules. But then they take them and then they're sold out. They're gone.
1: Yeah.
0: When I go there to legit buy
1: for your children.
0: They're still expensive.
1: It's for kids.
0: Yeah, and then all the,
1: adults.
0: I know what you're saying.
1: Yeah,
0: not cool,
1: that's not
0: is
1: fun,
0: it,
1: Isaac?
2: And then Can I Haunted Acres is also open.
0: Okay.
1: Nice.
0: Good to know. We'll put it on the list of stuff when we talk about stuff going on around town.
3: Yeah, thank you. What else do you know? Tell us more things.
2: I have a question. Have you ever pulled a Ken Griffey Jr.?
0: Well, I'm sorry?
1: Never pulled a Ken Griffey Jr.
0: I would like to.
2: I pulled one.
1: You pulled one? Where did you pull it from?
3: Yeah, from what?
2: I pulled it from a 1995 baseball box.
0: So he got a box. You go to those stores, buy a box of cards that haven't been opened, and then you, have been, and you find a good one. That's what you're looking for. I don't know.
1: Everybody loves a Ken Griffey Jr.
0: Yeah. I guess.
3: I've got a handful. I mean, when I was a kid, I pulled several Ken Griffey Jr.'s, but I don't do it the way kids do it now. Hmm. My son used his own money to buy some Yu-Gi-Oh cards last night. Mm-hmm. And instead of looking at the cards when he opened the pack, he made Marin look at the cards and react to them as if she knew what she was doing.
0: That's funny.
3: Like he was doing a YouTube
1: That's adorable.
3: Unboxing thing. He wouldn't look at them until she reacted.
0: But she doesn't know what she's looking for either.
3: But they're just reacting just looking at the card and reacting, and then they get excited. I'm like, I don't know. He wanted me to do it. I'm like, I don't know how to react. So I just looked at some and reacted.
0: Made weird
3: big
0: faces, silly faces.
3: And I'd be like, nah.
0: Cross-eyed.
3: I'd be like, mid. My God.
0: And then did he quickly look at it and see if...
3: So he would sort them then into two piles, still not looking at it. So he had the good pile and the mid pile or the bad pile, and then he would look at them...
0: Strange.
3: Individually. Because that's how YouTube tells you how to do stuff.
1: Yep.
0: Yeah.
1: Makes sense.
0: All right, buddy. Thanks for the call,
1: Isaac.
0: Man. Let's get to the Secret Sound. See if we can get caller 9 on the line here. Okay. It is caller 9, and it is Mindy.
1: Hi, Mindy.
0: Hello, Mindy.
4: Hi.
0: Good morning. I'm going to play the Secret Sound here on the Smiley Morning Show. If you can guess it right out of the gate, we'll give you some free money. Jackpot starts at just $50. But still, $50. You buy a pack of Pokemon cards if you wanted to. Here is. Here it comes. Whoa. Okay.
3: Wow.
0: Has that sound been altered at all, slowed down, or any pitch down or anything?
3: The only thing I did was make it a louder.
0: Okay, that's easy. Yeah, that's no problem.
1: Okay.
0: Okay, all right. For 50 quick bucks right now, what is that sound?
4: I think it sounds like when you're shuffling cards and you do what's called a bridge and then they fall down.
1: That's always very cool. I could never do that.
0: Yeah,
1: but I like that
0: either.
1: People can.
0: Let me listen to that again. Okay.
1: I mean, I see what she's hearing.
0: But that's why I asked if it was slowed down, because if it's slowed in slow motion, maybe it could sound like that, because they're just slowly popping through. Is it someone shuffling some cards?
3: Classic Secret Sound guess.
0: Yeah.
3: And no, it's not.
0: Shoot.
1: Good guess, though.
0: Mindy, send yourself there. Do it.
4: Going to lose her hell.
0: There she goes. And off to lose her hell. I knew it. And there you go. We'll add another $50 and try this again

0: Okay, we gotta get right back to the fun here because I've got more tickets to give away.
1: Okay.
0: This time we're giving away tickets to Dan and Shay.
1: Oh,
0: sing it, Tony.
1: Yeah.
0: Sing it, Tony.
2: I took my truck.
0: No. When I taste tequila.
2: When I taste tequila.
0: Good job. I knew you knew it.
3: I also like the way you say it.
4: Yeah, it's all the way back.
0: Okay, we're going to play the 5 and 10 cool. game. Now, don't call in unless you're ready to embarrass yourself, right?
4: 5 and 10 game?
0: 5 and 10. So we give you a topic, and you got to give me 5 things that go along with that topic in 10 seconds.
1: Mm-hmm.
0: There's another name you could probably call it.
2: I don't remember. There's lots of names for it.
0: Anyway, we'd love to give you Dan and Shay tickets. The show's tomorrow night. I think that's at Ruoff Music Center. Let me just look, check my notes.
2: Yeah.
0: If you have a couple of minutes. It'll take 2 minutes to check. No.
2: Oh.
0: It's tomorrow night at Ruoff Music Center. And I think the weather should be just fine for that show, if you were concerned.
2: Okay.
0: Okay, the 5 and 10 game. Why don't you give me a topic? I got some topics for the listeners, but give me a topic and I'll show them how it works.
2: You. Okay. How about 5 things country singers sing about?
0: Okay. Boots.
4: 1.
0: Tractors.
4: 2.
0: Trucks.
4: 3.
0: Let's see.
4: Love
0: toothpicks.
4: Lost.
0: Toothpicks.
4: 4.
0: And relations.
4: 5.
3: I don't know about that.
0: Yes.
3: Toothpicks?
0: Which one?
3: Toothpicks? I've never heard
2: you
3: toothpicks.
2: You didn't say beer or whiskey
3: cigarettes?
2: Or dogs?
0: It's tough to play this game.
2: Trucks?
0: It's stressful. Will you Google and see if there's any song, any country song about toothpicks?
4: There is. Big and Rich have one called Quit Toothpicking on Me.
2: Okay, yes.
0: Of course there's going to be one out there.
3: There's a song by Hank Williams III called Toothpicking.
0: There's
3: one by Homer and Jethro called She'd Made Toothpicks of the Timber of My Heart.
4: Oh, for God's sake.
0: That's hilarious. Okay, here we go. Here we go. Say hi to Chris.
2: Hi, Chris.
4: Hey, Chris.
0: He's willing to call in and take a shot at this. Now, if you don't get it right, then you don't get Dan and Shay tickets, and we make fun of you on the air.
3: Oh, no.
0: Are you ready for this? Okay.
5: I'm ready as ever.
0: Give me 5 things people lie about on dating apps. Go.
5: Age, children, let's see, their weight,
0: That was tough.
3: Number 1.
2: Yeah.
0: Okay, guys, make fun of him. Go at it.
2: Oh, you don't know anything about dating apps. So dumb, Chris.
4: Sounds like Chris is honest. He's never lied about anything. You suck.
2: Yeah, you're so honest.
3: That's right.
4: He's in a long-term permanent relationship.
0: Permanent.
4: Eat it, Chris.
0: All right, well, you're willing. You can call back if you want to.
3: You're able to if you like.
0: Okay. Here we go. Let's add a Sarah.
3: Hi, Sarah.
0: Are you sure you're ready for this?
6: I'm ready. How are y'all?
0: Good, y'all.
3: Good.
0: 5 things people do in the bathroom besides the obvious.
4: Oh.
0: Which, go into the bathroom.
6: Okay.
0: Okay, go.
6: They scroll on their phone, floss their teeth, brush their teeth, brush their hair, fix their makeup.
0: Oh, damn.
3: That's fine.
2: Yeah.
0: You just got it.
3: Good job.
0: Yeah. You're going to go see Dan and Shay tomorrow night at Ruoff Music Center. You and a friend. Who are you going to take with you?
6: Probably my boyfriend.
0: Okay.
3: All right.
0: Good for you. What's his name?
6: His name's Patrick.
0: Hey, Patrick. What's up, Patrick?
4: Yeah,
0: see
4: Patty.
0: At the Dan and Shay show.
7: We need taste tequila.
0: Put
4: on your jean skirt.
3: Yeah, that's right.
4: And your
2: cowboy boots.
0: The cowboy boots. And get ready. Have a lot of money with you. You know, those drinks are expensive.
6: I can't wait.
0: You know what I mean?
3: Yes.
0: Yeah,
4: just bring a credit card.
0: I mean, if you get a beer, it's a can of beer that's like 50 ounces. You know,
3: which is going to slap by the time you get halfway through, which everyone
4: Unless
3: loves.
4: Unless you go to the secret beer pavilion.
2: Quit telling people about that.
4: Okay.
0: Yeah.
4: I will not tell you about that.
0: I think I know where that's at.
4: Do you know?
0: I think I do. It's a little place. Yeah.
3: Stephanie, turn on your radio.
0: Okay. Yeah, Stephanie's up next. Do you want to taste tequila?
8: Absolutely.
2: Stephanie, are you on speakerphone?
8: No, I'm not.
0: Okay.
3: Not anymore.
0: Here we go. 5 and 10, and here it is. Places people have had relations. Wild places. Go.
6: Camping and a porta potty in a pool at a church and at work.
3: Yeah.
0: Was that 5?
3: Yeah.
4: I'll take it. Yeah.
0: Let's examine what she just said.
3: Well, okay. Porta potty.
0: That is messed up.
3: Yeah. Camping.
2: Uh-huh. Mm.
3: Then we have
2: at a church.
3: A church. That's not a work.
0: Yeah.
3: And then
0: is there 5?
3: Park, maybe. There was five, but yeah. I don't remember the fifth.
0: Okay.
4: And how many of those locations have you participated in, Stephanie?
1: None of the above, but I have plenty of friends that have.
2: Hey, okay. I like it.
4: All right, Stephanie. But my boyfriend has.
0: We'll see you at the Dan and Shay Show tomorrow. Stacks and stacks of these tickets. On the phone now is Stephanie.
2: Nope.
0: Teresa. Oh, we already did Stephanie?
3: Whoops. No, we got to grab Stephanie, I think.
4: Okay. Stephanie just did the relationship.
3: Just kidding. No, but I don't know.
0: Okay, Teresa, here we go. 5 and 10 game. Are you ready?
9: I'm ready.
0: Okay. Things that come in pairs. Go.
9: Bananas, balls,
0: cherries,
9: tires, and socks.
0: Tires? I don't know. Tires? No. Tires.
4: Tires come in quads.
0: Yeah, tires come in quads.
3: Bananas come in bunches.
0: Yeah. Shoot.
9: Oh.
0: I'm sorry. I can't give that to you. I will not want to.
2: Socks was good.
4: Socks was great.
0: Socks was great.
4: I would have gone with shoes and socks first.
2: Yeah, I would have accepted cherries.
4: I would have gone.
0: How about, I say the boys round things?
2: Sure.
0: That
2: wouldn't have been my first thought, but you're right.
0: I just came up with that.
2: Yeah. Boobs.
0: That would work.
2: Eyeballs.
0: Typically. Eyeballs is good.
2: Yeah.
0: Now we're going to the human body.
2: I mean.
0: Sorry, Teresa.
2: So sorry.
0: Okay. I'm sure she'll, maybe she'll get back through if she's able.
4: Or write a strongly worded letter to our program director.
0: Casey.
10: Hello.
2: Hi.
0: Okay. Let's see here. Let me get another topic for you.
2: Ooh, the topic.
3: Ooh, the topic.
0: Okay. This might be easy, but 5 things that smell really bad. Go.
10: Eggs, sewage, trash, mayonnaise, farts.
2: Okay, that's
0: farts.
2: 5.
0: Okay, she quietly says farts.
2: Farts.
0: And you're going to go see
2: Hooray!
0: Dan and Shay! How many has that been?
2: That's 3.
0: Is that 3? I got stacks of them. Can we do one more?
2: Sure.
0: Did Amber win? I can't remember.
2: I don't think so.
0: Colorado. Amanda.
2: Amber.
10: Hello.
0: Yeah, Amber.
2: Hi.
0: Sorry. Okay, I'm going to give you a topic.
2: Ooh, the topic.
0: 5 things in 10 seconds. Okay, 5 things you can't microwave. Go.
10: Tinfoil, a cat, dog, a picture frame, your parents.
0: Oh, my God.
2: I love it. She's right.
3: She did
0: okay.
3: it.
0: You can't do that. You win. That's true. None of those things.
2: You can't.
0: Put it in the microwave.
2: Your parents is a very good point. Yeah. You can't do that.
0: Do not.
4: That is not how you cremate them.
2: Oh, man.
4: You can put them in an oven, but you can't microwave them.
0: When was the last time you've been to a concert, a live concert, Amber?
10: Oh, gosh. Last one was probably 2022 or 2023, whenever the Jonas Brothers were in town.
0: Oh, wow.
2: All right.
0: We still have more Jonas Brothers tickets to give away.
2: Ooh, nice to know.
0: This morning, some leftover from our boy band show from yesterday. Okay, hold the line. We'll get you those Dan and Shay tickets. Keep listening to win yours here on the Smiley Morning Show. Now for the news. Top 3 things you need to know. Julia Moffitt is here. Number 1.
11: Indiana State Police are asking for $30 million in federal money to pay for tools to bolster work with federal immigration authorities. ICE is offering that money to state and local law enforcement agencies, partnering with them. According to our partners at the Capital Chronicle, the money would go towards surveillance technology, vehicles, and investigative tools. ISP says the project goes beyond immigration enforcement, saying that would also support work involving drugs, organized crime, and other major investigations.
0: Number 2.
11: Well, there is now a new place for people impacted by the floods in Marion County to get help. There's a new one-stop shop, as Governor Braun calls it, open in Traders Point Christian Church Midtown Campus. That's at 2350 East 62nd Street. And it is a place where you can go to get federal and state assistance from many different resources. It's open today and Friday from 9 until 6 p.m.
0: Number 3.
11: And the Indianapolis Department of Public Works also giving an update on the repairs to River Road. The agency now says it will not have to pump as much water out of Crystal Lake to begin inspections. Once the water is back to normal levels, crews will rebuild the edge of Crystal Lake, put in sidewalks, and reopen the roads.
12: And now, Smiley's Sucky Sports Report, sponsored by Suave Men 2-in-1 Body and Face Wash.
13: Oh, no!
0: Oh, no!
13: We suck again!
0: We suck again! Well, NFL officially kicked off last night with a big game where Seattle beat New England.
2: Oh, man.
0: First game. Take a listen to the audio here, the call.
14: Here is May. Quick look was close. Throwing it up in the end zone. Did he get the feet down? Yes! A pick! A terrible decision!
15: I can't believe that throw.
14: Song remains the same. Seattle beats New England in the 2026 kickoff game.
0: 13-10, final score there. Coming up next for the Colts, we have our first regular season of the NFL season. That didn't come out right.
2: We're playing
0: Baltimore Ravens. That'll be Colts and the Ravens coming up Sunday, 1 o'clock at Lucas Oil Stadium. Did you see they blewed the canal?
2: They blewed it.
0: It's all blewed. So the canal is now officially blue. I don't know how long that lasts, that dye. They go pretty quick?
2: I have no idea.
0: You live down there. I don't know if you always look at the color.
2: Actually, now that you say that, I was just down there yesterday.
0: Did
2: you notice it? I looked at the color, though.
0: Maybe it's just really in that area where the fountain is there.
2: Well, and I think that's probably part of it, is that when the water's just still, you can't really tell very much. But when it's moving through a fountain, you can see better.
0: Team USA defeated Hungary 88-61. Yeah, we did. Screw you, Hungary. It's the FIBA World Cup quarterfinals, extending their historic tournament winning streak. Caitlin Clark led the scorers with 22 points. And the heavy favorite American squad will face Australia tomorrow in the semifinals. So that's exciting. Mm-hmm. The Indians lost the Omaha Storm Chasers last night, 6-1. Series continues tonight at Victory Field at 6:35. Thirsty Thursday tonight. Next NASCAR race will be in Illinois. Indy 11 will be in New Mexico. College football this week. Purdue playing on Saturday. They're playing Wake Forest at noon, West Lafayette. And IU will play Howard Bison at noon in Bloomington. That is your sports on the Smiley Morning Show. Just saw this on lines from BuzzFeed. Things that were supposed to be huge and then totally flopped.
2: Okay, I love
0: I've been thinking about that iPhone, that foldable iPhone, if that's going to be a thing or if it's going to be a one-timer. Because I know the Android has done that for a few years, but I can't imagine, man, with a hinge like that. I mean,
2: I don't see a ton of people with them. I see them once in a while, not a ton of people.
0: Well, now I just saw an ad and I stopped to watch it because it was these guys that are making cases for that. Because, you know, we're all going to be worried about breaking our $2,000 foldable iPhone.
2: And then you need a foldable
0: case. Now you need a case
2: that's
0: legit.
2: Has a hinge that will stay.
16: Now, I did. The only thing that, like, I was mildly excited about was that you could have two apps going at the same time.
2: That is cool.
0: It's like iPad.
2: Cool.
0: Have you ever done that with your iPad?
16: Mm-mm. No.
0: Yeah, you can. They have it's almost like Windows.
16: Okay.
0: They can't call it Windows.
16: Don't call
0: that's
16: it
0: Microsoft.
16: That. Yeah.
0: But they do have where you can have a little Windows open and do different things, multitask.
16: Yeah.
2: That's nice.
0: So, but yeah, with a bigger screen,
16: that
0: now you can do that.
16: That would be nice, but also
2: I'm not carrying around a giant phone for it.
0: I mean, you can have your messages up and it shows you bringing up like your pictures on your phone and then you can pull and drop them into the message.
16: Nice.
2: But again, like you think about how simple it is to do copy and paste. It's not that deep, again, to suffer whatever is going to happen with this foldable phone.
0: Okay, so here's some things that were supposed to be huge and then totally flopped. 3D movies.
2: Yeah.
0: On TV. I remember I bought into the 3D television.
2: You did.
0: Yeah, and then you could buy, there was a few select 3D movies that you could play on your Blu-ray.
2: Yeah.
0: That would play a 3D movie.
2: You have like a stash of glasses and all that.
0: Yeah.
2: How often did you use your 3D TV?
0: Oh, man.
2: Never?
0: I was never, really. Yeah. I mean, I think I tried to watch it, but it was just annoying.
2: Yeah, fair enough. Yeah.
0: So that went away pretty quick. Zima is listed here.
2: Oh,
0: Zima.
2: Yes.
0: They even tried to bring that back.
2: They did.
0: Mm-hmm. And I was buying it just for the nostalgic
2: That's right. We
0: factor.
2: Went on a Zima kick for a while.
0: Yeah, you had to put your little hard
16: Jolly
0: candies.
16: Jolly Rancher.
0: Jolly Ranchers need to go in there for that. Remember Google Plus? They tried to jump in. Wasn't that like a Facebook Wasn't it Google Plus like another one of them?
16: I don't remember anything about Google Plus.
0: I believe it was because I jumped on that. I'm always jumping on anything that's new.
3: Yeah, social networking.
0: Yeah, Google Plus. Huh. I went away pretty quick.
3: Was it kind of set up like a Facebook or an Instagram?
0: Yeah. Okay. I believe so.
3: Yeah, I don't remember that.
0: The Segway. Remember the Segway?
3: Oh, yeah. It was
0: very popular. Yes. They're still around. Like in Chicago, you can do Segway tours.
3: I will tell you. Oh, in Indy, you can.
16: When I was in Aruba, we stayed at the Ritz. And there was these guys on Segways. And
0: firing
16: they would
0: around.
16: I would be like, Bellini, please. And they were like, okay, Miss Williams.
0: They'd fire out on their Segway.
16: On their Segways. I was like, I love you
0: That's
16: so
0: fast
16: much.
0: Service.
3: I mean, that's a lore. And think about all the mall cops.
0: Yeah, they've the got mall Segways. Cops. Yeah. That's true. Mm-hmm. That's true.
16: So if you're ever in Aruba.
0: Okay, fine.
3: Stay at the Ritz. Bellini.
16: Segway Bellini.
3: Do you have tons of money?
16: Oh, stay there.
0: A Bellini. That's a good drink. Oh, I always get it when I'm in Vegas.
16: A frozen Bellini is my favorite. Like, it's like, it's, I only do it if I'm on vacation and it just is happiness and sunshine to me.
0: At, I think it's the Paris, which makes sense, I guess, for a Bellini.
16: Mm-hmm.
0: At Paris.
16: I think Bellini is Italian.
0: Okay. Well, it's one of those hotels. That's, I think, whatever that would be. Then maybe an Italian hotel.
16: The Venetian.
0: Venetian. I bet that was it. But I'd always get one.
16: It's the best Bellini.
0: It was really
16: too.
0: Good. It's not frozen either. It was a little drink.
16: Okay.
0: You know, it's so funny in Vegas. You get a drink, but in a glass, and you just take it with you to the next hotel.
3: I love that.
0: The next casino.
3: Wander around.
0: Yeah, just wander around, get in the cab.
16: Nice.
3: Bellinis were invented in Italy, Venice, between 1934 and 1948 at Harry's Bar.
0: Wow.
3: But yeah, that's
0: Harry's
3: how old they
0: Bar.
3: Are.
0: Wasn't there a Harry's in Purdue, at West Lafayette?
16: Yeah, there still is.
0: Harry's Chocolate Factory or something like
16: it
0: that?
16: It is, something like that. Weird, yeah.
0: Yeah. Okay, which tattoos are meant to be fade after 9 months or so? Trend faded. Ephemeral tattoos?
3: Ephemeral?
0: Ephemeral. I don't know that.
3: Yeah, so it was like basically they were much
0: like
3: stronger
0: henna?
3: Ink. Kind of like henna, but more intense.
0: Okay,
3: and you
0: okay.
3: could order them online and they'd stay for a while.
0: Okay, nine
3: and,
0: months.
3: Yeah, huh. which was like a, kind of a good way to like test it out. Or if you get really... subdermal, like not very deep tattooing that can fade over time. So there are options like that.
0: The curved TVs. I do remember when these came out.
16: I remember that.
0: They were supposed to be better viewing. I mean, I don't know why, but just curved a little bit.
3: Yeah.
0: And maybe you'd get a better picture from different points
3: sense,
0: in the
3: like,
0: room.
3: Kind of like a flatness, like can, and if we have sunshine hits it, but if it's kind of curved, maybe it's easier
0: maybe.
3: To see.
0: Curved TVs. Yeah, they went away pretty quick. Crystal Pepsi.
3: Oh, yes.
0: Did I hear somebody fart?
17: No.
16: Will,
0: did you?
17: Not intentionally. But my hearing is going.
3: Okay.
17: And my body is looser.
0: We'll have to go back and review the tape because I swear.
17: We
0: I
17: should do it. Maria, hold the audio.
0: Well, you have to wait for another 30 minutes before
17: that
0: you can
17: sucks.
0: Get that.
17: We'll never know if I farted for 15 minutes.
3: Oh, my God.
0: Oh, I got to reveal a lie from producer Will on yesterday's show here too soon. Oh.
17: Wait, what?
0: There was a lie that
17: I lie every day on this show. What? Which one are you going to reveal?
0: I don't. This is a teaser, but he lied to me, and now I'm a fool. I look like a fool.
17: Again.
16: That was his plan all along.
0: I look like a fool again. And then hoverboards is on here. Those are those ones you stand on and you kind of move.
3: I still see people downtown with them, but again, they're kind of rare.
0: And there you go. If you want to add to the list, call into the show. Our phone line is 317-228-1099. 317-228-1099. Things that were supposed to be huge and then just flopped. Call in. We're here. We're live. What's up, Hoosiers? Okay, let's see. How's traffic, Tony? Any problems right now?
16: Yes, there. So we had this terrible problem. Two left lanes were blocked on 465 northbound between Rockville and 10th Street. Now, that has been cleared. The delays are still there. It's backed up all the way to 70, but it should start moving soon.
0: Okay, thank you very much. And your weather today, it looks like we've got scattered light rain chances today. Coming in from the west, so we'll see how things go today. We might not get any rain, but maybe I just want to let you know there are chances. So there you go. 78. I told you. I did what I needed to do.
16: Thank you. I appreciate you.
0: Yeah, thank you.
16: I don't want rain, so this is great news.
0: 78 today, down to 62 tonight. Tomorrow, less humid, sunny, and a high of 81. And right now, 69 degrees in Indianapolis.

0: Smiley Morning Show. I was trying to get the Smiley Morning Show head of security, Tracy, to come in here and give us an update on some Jimmy John's that was left in our parking lot yesterday. It was very weird.
1: It was like a delivery bag, like a big delivery bag.
0: $122 worth
1: still
0: of sandwiches.
1: Still stapled shut.
0: Oh, so maybe somebody DoorDashed it and then didn't get it, and so the DoorDasher left it?
1: I don't think the Dasher would have left it in the parking lot, though. It was just a very bizarre $122 worth of Jimmy John's.
0: None of it was eaten?
1: In the middle of our... I didn't open it. Tracy did.
0: So then it probably wasn't open. I bet they'd probably try to get to these doors here. Could you give
2: us an update? Maybe it was a bribe for whoever has been siphoning gas out of the station vehicles.
3: It could have been...
0: Here's Tracy.
3: It could have been the DoorDash guy because it had 6410 or 6810.
0: 68 what?
3: 6810 is our address.
1: Yeah.
0: Oh, 6810.
3: And what is 6410? So that would be a couple buildings that direction.
0: So they kind of put it halfway in between.
1: But why would you leave it in the parking lot? Like, that's such a weird choice. Like, even if getting it to the wrong place, I'd still set it by the door and be like, done.
0: Well, they didn't know if that's the wrong building. They didn't know for sure what building it was.
3: It was totally full.
1: Yeah.
3: It had sandwiches, chips.
2: Did you take it?
3: No, I threw it in the dumpster.
0: You should have had
2: the dumpster. Well, was stapled
1: the sandwiches. You can't eat the sandwiches. The
3: raccoons already got one sandwich out.
0: Oh, no. Damn raccoons.
2: There's raccoons around here?
0: Oh, hell yeah.
3: Some big ones.
0: Really big ones. Listen, Tracy.
2: That's
0: knows.
2: Why you have a gun, Tracy.
0: You can't murder him. Yeah, shoot him dead. Just don't tell my wife.
2: Murder raccoons?
1: I don't think you should be shooting them in the city.
2: Yeah, this is Shadeland. We can shoot whatever we want.
0: What if a bullet blazes past? Maybe his aim wasn't good and it didn't get it lodged in
2: Tracy's
0: his head.
2: Tracy's aim isn't good. Please.
0: Oh, you have a pretty good aim?
3: Oh, yeah, not bad.
0: Do you go and practice your guns often?
1: Practice your guns.
2: You could shoot a raccoon at how many yards?
3: I can probably get one at about 40 pretty easy.
0: Damn, that's pretty far.
2: That's bigger than our parking lot.
0: Yeah.
4: You guys should go shooting with Tracy one day.
1: That would be fun.
0: Okay, Tracy, thank you very much for the update.
2: Trash panda hunt.
0: Yes.
2: Trash panda hunt.
0: So yesterday on the program, I was bamboozled by one producer, Will. We were doing our boy band show.
1: Yes.
0: And he was telling me off the air, I was like, I like this one. It's not as popular, but it's by a group called Sauce. I said, a boy band? Yeah, Sauce. We played it on my college radio station, and I think it might be a good one. Mm-hmm. So I played it on the air, and I was like, okay, it's funny, and it sounds pretty
1: boy band.
0: Decent. Yeah. But then I was like, okay, well, thank you, Producer Will, and I moved on. And he came in later. He was doing something over there on his computer.
2: Mm-hmm. I'm always working.
1: You forget I can see what you're doing.
2: Just relax.
1: What are you working on?
0: So anyway, then he comes back about an hour and a half later in yesterday's boy band show with another song from Sauce. So the first one was called Freaky Deaky. The second one was called Sweater Poppin'.
1: Uh-huh.
0: Would you guys like to, and let me play this for the listeners that didn't catch it, but here is, and then I'll explain. Let me just play at least one of them here for a second.

0: Your deke is freaky. So turns out that's all AI, and producer Will made it.
1: Uh-huh.
0: It was fake.
1: Yeah.
0: It was fake.
2: My ears were tipped off when it was like, since you're divorced. And I was like, they don't typically, like, they usually gear towards younger girls. So
0: yeah.
3: I was trying to put enough Easter eggs in there where it goes like, you go like, what? Like, just for a second to go, like, that's it. And then I thought
0: it sounded
3: absolutely.
0: It sounded legit.
3: Yeah.
0: I mean, so I was like, it's weird and kind of freaky.
3: Deaky. I love these tools because I wrote all of that.
0: Yeah.
3: But you could cultivate it to sound
0: that's
3: so
0: amazing.
3: Good.
0: What did you use? What's the application?
3: Suno is what I
0: Suno,
3: use.
0: Suno, yeah. I keep seeing the ads for that. Suno. Yeah. Suno. For real musicians to use Suno to take your music even further.
3: Yeah. So like, this is the best thing because I was like, I can make these things and drop them in. And I had the idea, and you bought it yesterday.
0: Yeah. No,
3: so
0: I was
3: hard.
0: Like, 'cause you knew I did because I was like, okay. And I kind of blew it off. I was like, okay, interesting, but we're not going to play because no one else will know this.
3: And
0: song.
3: Then sure. Nikki was over here going, she heard the divorce line and she looked over at me like,
0: like, how do you?
2: And then I did a little Google on Sauce and it turns out there was nothing.
0: There was no artist.
2: Not a trace. The internet was like, you mean Five Sauce? And I was like, I do not. And then it just went, no.
0: Yeah,
2: that
0: sauce.
2: Does not exist.
0: Sauce.
3: And then I thought the way that she looked again after she did the research, I'd like, you're in on this, right? It was like, we're in on this together. And I had like a plan to just keep bringing you Sauce songs.
0: Yeah. I was like, he's not talking a lot today. He's on his computer. I figure he's like doing something for his coaching gig, you know. He uses the show to also work on his hustles.
3: You know, I've got a coach for tens of dollars.
0: So I just figured he was just busy doing that. And, you know, you guys usually, you know, you can see what he's doing on his computer.
2: Sure. Yeah.
0: Anyway, then he leaves for a while. And he comes back. He's like, hey, I got another one of these Sauce songs. I was like, okay. And so this is the next Sauce we put on the air. It's called Sweater Poppin', okay? Made by Will.
3: I thought that, like, the title alone would be like
0: Poppin'. Yeah, I mean, I was definitely more like, okay.
4: You

0: Well done. I can't believe in within, you know, 20 minutes you can make a song like this. It's going to change everything.
1: Yep.
0: I mean,
2: well, it's clearly changed everything for me. Look.
0: I know. I was bamboozled. Producer Will try to get those.
2: It's mostly fun to just bamboozle you. Like, I don't know what else I'm doing it for.
0: Here's Justin. Justin, what are you calling about?
3: Hey, hey guys. I listen to you guys every morning
1: if I can.
3: And me and my daughter just sit in line up for the middle school, and you guys are hilarious, and we love it. So,
0: oh, that's nice.
1: That's so sweet. Thank you.
3: Thanks for brightening each of our mornings every weekday, not on the weekends, unfortunately.
1: But. Oh, yeah.
0: Put that in a commercial for
2: the show.
0: But
2: you got that podcast, though.
0: You can listen anytime.
2: Yeah.
0: It's true.
3: I did download that, actually, but I've not listened to it. But I think that probably helps your numbers. I don't know.
0: I put it on yesterday thinking it was real. So it's up on our podcast now.
1: Yeah.
0: I should put the full song so you can really enjoy
1: it. That would be amazing.
0: Without us talking about it.
3: I wouldn't call and interrupt your show, but I think this is kind of a neat thing. So, and I think Producer Will is probably already on top of it. But I work in like business-to-business marketing, mm-hmm. if that makes sense.
1: Yes.
3: And Producer Will, have you ever heard of 11 Labs?
2: Yep.
0: Mm-hmm. What is that? Is that music AI stuff too?
2: Yeah, pretty much. It's a similar kind of program.
3: The bamboozling part would be funny because you can, you know, basically replace Dave with that, essentially. We did a real estate podcast, and we're working on where you literally touch a button, just push one button, and it creates a whole podcast for you. But
0: you have to
3: do a little bit of the integration, right? So Producer Will be able to talk to you guys about it, but you got to upload your voice and kind of train it for a second. But interestingly, episode, what was it? We did the mortgage rate polka, and it was hilarious.
1: Oh, good.
3: So we used the Suno for that. But if you look up, I think it was episode 5 of the Shelbyville Shuffle.
1: Hilarious.
0: Oh, my God. That's so
1: what
0: good.
1: Everyone does. That's how they walk.
3: The podcast is AI. But we actually, like, Producer Will, like I said, I think he would love it. But we put it together in Canva, and we do this for different businesses, and it's just hilarious.
0: We did this once. It was about a year or two ago, and it was a little less advanced.
1: Yeah.
0: And I've got a recording of
1: it. Oh,
0: yes. Would you guys like to hear this?
1: Yeah.
0: So this is a couple years before Suno and some of these bigger ones.
2: We've been on top of this for 2 years. It's wild how far this has come to be able to do what Justin's talking about here.
3: None of it is going to age well either.
1: No.
0: Yeah, you're right.
2: 2 years ago, as good.
0: Listen to this.
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8: I'm Producer Phil.
9: No.
8: Producer Gil.
9: No.
8: Producer Vil.
6: Vil is not even name.
7: Not funny joke. Don't waste our time.
5: You suck. Producer Will.
8: Producer Phil.
9: No.
6: We all hate you.
8: I know.
5: No one likes you.
8: I know.
4: Pop culture.
10: Nikki's Quickies.
5: Nikki, what's coming up in Quickies?
6: Harry Styles sold his house in L.A.
5: Want to see my Harry Styles? Want to see my Harry Styles? Harry Styles.
6: We heard you.
5: Want to see my Harry Styles?
6: No.
5: It's very good joke. 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
7: David.
6: No.
8: Oh, I get it now, Dave. That is very good joke. Yes, I would like to see your Harry Styles.
5: Yuck, never mind. You suck, Producer Will. No one likes you.
8: I know.
6: We all hate you.
8: I know.
7: Don't waste our time.
8: I get it now.
5: We'll be back after this. Hookers and blow. Hookers and blow.
6: No.
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0: Things have changed a little bit.
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0: Thanks for the call, man. 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

0: Hey, it's Nikki from the Smiley Morning Show. Here's some things you may have missed overnight, brought to you by Zero Res.
1: You've been struggling with nightmares when you sleep. It seems as though whatever you had for dinner might have something to do with it. If you want to avoid nightmares, experts say avoid eating foods before you go to bed, like pizza, tacos, or pretty much anything spicy.
2: We have the devil's diarrhea scorpion sauce.
1: Stick to the bland stuff. If you've got a good relationship with your coworkers, it might help you in other aspects of your life.
3: I'll get that to you by EOD. You got it. You got it, boss. No problem. Love you.
1: New study found that having good relationships with the people that you work with, it will improve the relationships you have at home. And having a supportive partner at home tends to make us more productive at work. So it's all a circle of life.
3: You guys be happy to know we're also a paperless office over here. Yeah, no toilet paper.
1: If you've ever stepped on a Lego, you know the horror and the pain that it causes.
4: Last week, I stepped on a Lego with a bare foot and I almost murdered my whole family.
1: But that's actually become the new kind of daredevil thing to do. A lot of charity events or team building workshops, rather than having somebody walk over fire, they're just having them walk over piles and paths of Legos.
4: Legos are like cockroaches. Where you see one, there's 10 more hiding out in the shadows.
1: Researchers found that it hurts actually more than walking on fire. So maybe give it a try at your next work thing.
4: Because that pain was the only thing that stopped me from taking my four-year-old and posting him on Craigslist.
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5: So

0: Smiley Morning Show. I've been saying all morning long I've got a concert announcement coming up at 9. I'm going to go ahead and do that concert announcement right now.
1: No, okay. You can't do it.
0: Yes, yes, I'm going to.
1: What are you, breaking the rules?
0: Breaking the
1: law. You renegade.
0: I actually got to bring up the information, unless you have it in front of you guys. Do you have the information, location, all that?
2: Yeah.
0: I'll tell you the show, and this is going to be pretty impressive because, you know, we just thought he was doing this residency. But ladies and gentlemen, coming to Chicago, very close to us, Harry freaking Styles.
2: Shut up!
0: Harry freaking Styles. Now, tickets go on sale, I believe, a week from tomorrow.
2: Yes.
0: If I have this by memory here. And this is going to be, what venue is it up there in Chicago?
2: Soldier Field.
0: Soldier Field. How cool is that?
2: Soldier
0: Field.
3: It was a nice venue. We just saw BTS there.
0: Oh, nice.
3: And I liked it. It's in a nice area up there.
0: Yeah.
3: It's a decent venue for a concert.
0: Harry Styles. And what's the date on this one?
2: It is May 28th and 29th
0: okay,
2: of next year.
1: That's so far away.
0: 28th to 29th, is that what you said?
2: Yep.
0: Soldier Field, Chicago. Mm-hmm. It's going on sale a week from Friday.
2: Wednesday. Wednesday, September 16th.
0: Okay.
3: He's coming for some of that Midwest watermelon sugar.
0: Yeah, weren't we just talking about him and Nikki's Quickies earlier? Doing a show in New York City?
2: Well, he's doing the Madison Square Garden right now again, okay. So he's got some shows there.
0: Okay, is that the residency he's doing then? Okay, I messed up. I think I thought that was in Vegas for some reason. But
2: usually, in your defense, usually if somebody's doing a residency, it's in Vegas.
0: Or something.
2: But he did this Madison Square Garden one, which was kind of, you know...
0: Yeah.
3: Yeah, he had set the previous record for the consecutive sold-out shows at Madison Square Garden, and then he's doing more of them now.
0: Okay.
3: So he's had good luck at Madison Square Garden.
0: Okay, well, there we go. Now you know, May 28th and 29th in Chicago at Soldier Field. And we have tickets to give away before they even go on sale. So that's what I wanted to get to next. So coming up after 9 o'clock, we'll give you a chance to call in and win Harry Styles tickets for one of the shows
3: that's
0: up there
3: crazy.
0: In Chicago. Yeah, this is going to be a hot little ticket. It's going to be expensive, probably. But, of course, we'll have freebies. And if you're a super fan, it doesn't matter the cost. I know you guys are going to buy those tickets.
2: That's right.

0: We'll see. And then tomorrow, sunny, less humidity, high 81. And then on Saturday, mostly sunny, maybe a stray pop-up shower, high 87. And then on Sunday, to wrap up the weekend, stray pop-up shower with a high of 86. And right now in Indy, it is 69 degrees.
1: Oh, my God.
0: 60. It's still 69, Will.
2: Hell, it's been that way too long.
0: Yeah, I know. It's like it hasn't really budged from 69.
2: Really hasn't.
0: We've been announcing this since 5, and producer Will gets a little groan in there after I say it.
3: Listen, we don't budge on 69 for a few hours.
0: That's right. Mm-mm.
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5: Everything pop culture. Now. These are Nikki's Quickies.
6: I don't like the way you went, mm-mm. Like you're
2: now
6: eating something delicious.
2: You know how we feel when you talk about anything.
0: Yeah.
1: Okay.
0: Well, I do have a taste of something in my mouth, and I don't really want to tell you or reveal what it is.
6: Wow. Oh, until 9 o'clock?
0: No, I'm just kidding.
6: Oh, it's not a tease.
0: No, they're Cheez-Its. They're Cheddar Jack Cheez-Its. I saw them in my pantry. My wife was like, I don't like that flavor. I was like, okay, no problem. I do. And I brought them. And here we are enjoying them
3: together. Was just saying, you let me have a little handful.
0: Yeah.
3: They're the best Cheez-Its I've ever had.
0: I think
3: had.
0: They're really good. I accidentally got that one.
3: Mm-hmm.
0: So that's not your normal ones. I don't know what the normal ones are.
1: But it's delicious.
0: Cheddar Jack.
2: Yeah.
0: You guys help yourself if you want some.
2: Yeah, I will. Okay. I got to do some talking here.
0: Okay.
2: Otherwise, I would eat it now.
0: All right, let's talk Nikki's Quickies then.
2: Okay, well, speaking of Harry Styles.
0: Yeah.
2: So he's at Madison Square Garden, and the show last night, the digital and the printed tickets have different images on them depending on what cities he was in.
0: Okay.
2: Things like that, because he's been kind of global with this. But New York City, the week of 9/11, they chose a cartoon picture of the Empire State Building with a yellow car, kind of maybe like a taxi or something, flying by in the air.
0: Oh, I see.
2: The week of 9/11?
0: Yeah, insensitive.
2: A little insensitive.
0: They didn't think about it.
2: And that's what a lot of people were saying. Like, how did this get through so many people where nobody was like, hey, New York City, maybe we don't fly things by buildings.
0: Right.
2: Especially the week of 9/11.
0: That's true.
2: So, yeah. There's a bit of a kerfuffle.
0: Yeah, I bet.
2: Sorts about that right now, just so you know. And it is. We've kind of talked about it before, but, like, for people who didn't experience it, may not be top of mind.
0: 25 years tomorrow?
2: And or people overseas who didn't go through that don't have that same striking imagery that we do.
0: Mm-hmm.
2: But yeah, that you'd think that somebody in New York would have been like, hey, different idea.
0: Yeah.
3: Maybe they draw strong arms in the building, smashing the cab out of the air.
2: Sure. Or just take that cab, put it on the ground.
0: What is that? What is that movie?
3: Oh, King
2: Godzilla?
3: Kong.
0: King Kong.
2: King Kong.
0: Godzilla. Yeah.
3: King Kong is the one who climbs the Empire State Building.
2: Yes.
0: Oh, that makes sense. Mm-hmm. Yeah, because I worked at Z100 in New York. And we had these, King Kong inflatables that we put up at street festivals that says Z100 welcomes you.
2: Oh.
0: I'd blow them up in the street festivals.
3: With your mouth?
0: No, we had a generator and a big pump, a blower.
3: I didn't know what you had in the 80s.
0: Yeah, but it wasn't the 80s.
3: It was the 70s?
0: Yeah.
3: Oh, my God.
2: Wow.
3: You had to blow that up with your mouth.
0: But what would happen is... Oh, now I put one in my mouth.
2: Yeah.
3: It's fine. They're too good.
0: There's someone unplugged it or walked over it and it unplugged. And that huge, it's three stories high.
2: Oh.
0: That's how big this gorilla or King Kong is. And it was falling down. I was like, yeah, that's a lawsuit.
2: No,
0: yeah,
2: absolutely.
0: You know what I mean?
2: Yeah, that could smother people.
0: And that's why they fired me in the 70s.
3: Yeah.
2: Oh,
0: it's
3: it's like when the bounce house deflates while the children are inside.
0: Yes.
3: And the panic and screaming of just them being smothered by layers of vinyl.
0: Yeah, not good. All right, what else you got?
2: All right, so then we have SNL. Their new season kicks off in September.
0: Do you remember?
2: It's totally going to be on the 26th.
0: Okay, 26th is your first episode?
2: Yes, first episode, and we've got Jalen Brunson, the New York Knicks player. He's going to be the host. Musical guest, Cat's Eye, so that should be good. Then we have Dakota Johnson.
0: Okay.
2: Well, I just find...
0: Boring.
2: Boring.
0: Yeah.
2: I don't think there's anything wrong with her. Well, I just don't find her dynamic.
0: We'll see a big personality popping from her monologue.
2: Maybe we will.
0: You know? I don't know.
2: She's with the band Turnstile. That's October 3rd.
0: Okay.
2: Shane Gillis is back musical guest Rosalia on the 10th of October.
3: You know what? I don't love Shane Gillis.
0: You don't
3: like
0: him?
3: Like from a perspective, like standpoint, but... I gotta say, he's got some funny stuff.
0: He
3: like,
0: does have funny stuff.
3: There's some, like, as a human being, I'm like,
0: Yeah.
3: But, like, some of his comedy is pretty good.
0: Yeah, yeah. Shane Gillis.
2: Then we have a few weeks off, and then we go for Halloween. That's going to be Obsession, the movie Obsession, which everyone's talking about right now. The star, Indy Navarrete.

0: Okay.
1: I hope I'm saying that right.
0: What's Obsession about?
1: So Obsession is the most interesting,
0: not about the cologne from
1: movie.
0: The 80s.
2: Oh.
0: Obsession
1: the
0: for
1: cologne?
0: Men?
1: No, not that.
0: Okay, all right.
1: So basically, it's this guy who has this girl that he really likes, but she's very much like, oh, just friend zoning kind of a deal. He goes into this weirdo shop. They go, oh, here's these little fun things where you can make a wish, break this little stick, and your wish will come true. Very silly, you know, very, he didn't think it was serious, but he decides to wish that she was obsessed with him and wanted to be with him and all these things, except that it works. But in scary ways.
0: God, really?
1: So it's very fascinating because it's not a jump out and boo scare you movie. So you're very calm through the whole thing, but you're experiencing this bizarreness and the obsessive nature of it. You're going like, it's this weird climb, and it's done by a super young filmmaker. And they did it like kind of low budget, but it's so well done.
0: I can't wait.
1: I've never experienced a scary movie like this because it didn't make
0: me. So you've seen like the first one?
1: There's only one.
0: Oh, okay.
1: This is Obsession.
0: Oh, I'm sorry. I thought it was a movie release and then she was going to be on the show.
1: No.
0: So it's already out.
1: It's already
0: I can
1: out.
0: See it now.
1: You should go watch it because I've never, because I don't typically like jump out and scare you scary movies.
0: Yeah.
1: It wasn't like that.
0: Okay.
1: So you're present through the whole thing. Nothing's going to surprise you, but it's still very like unsettling.
0: Okay. I got to see it.
1: Fascinating movie.
3: Psychological thriller.
0: Have you seen
3: That's what those are called. I haven't yet. Now I will watch it on my drive home.
1: But genuinely, people are saying,
0: wait, you shouldn't watch movies while you're driving.
3: I don't. I listen to them and glance.
0: From time to time.
1: Oh,
0: okay.
1: Unsafe.
0: That's okay.
3: From time to time.
1: It's not okay. It's very unsafe. Anyway, so Gracie Abrams will be the musical guest for that on Halloween. Then we have a doctoral student from the University of California named a 4 species of plant feeding insects from Australia after Taylor Swift.
0: Oh, no
1: way. So the genus is the Swiftophilus. And the species, these 4 species, Swiftophilus taylorae, Swiftophilus amator, Swiftophilus intrepidus, and Swiftophilus poetorum,
0: which
1: are the Latin versions of Taylor, Lover, Fearless, and Poets.
0: Oh.
1: And says that these insects are kind of like a pale yellow with red accents that kind of look like blonde hair and red lips.
0: Mm-hmm.
1: And the student says that she hopes that they will bring more attention and conversation to the importance of insect conservation.
0: All right, Taylor
1: Swift.
0: So
1: there you go.
0: Named insects.
1: And then finally, we've got McDonald's of Greater Indiana teaming up with the Colts.
0: Okay.
1: So when the Colts score a touchdown this season, any game, fans can receive a free 10-piece chicken McNugget with a minimum of $2 purchase through the McDonald's app on the next day. So touchdown happens that next day. You'll be able to access that through the app. Like I said, $2 purchase at participating stores, and you have up to a week to claim it.
3: These are the greatest promotions.
0: Every
3: touchdown.
1: Like every game they make a touchdown.
0: I'm loving it.
3: Me too.
1: Right? So you got to get that app.
0: Here's some McDonald's music too.
1: Oh, thank you.
3: Oh, you don't have to tell me. I've had the app.
0: Yeah,
3: I am a master of the
0: app.
3: I
0: know you are.
3: Master of the app. Gonna get that Mac. Gonna get it down to just a couple of snacks. I've made my own song for it.
0: I liked it. I liked it. All right, so
3: you might have recognized it as Master of the House.
0: No, I didn't.
3: From the musical Les Miserables.
0: I don't know it.
3: Everybody did.
0: Thank you, Nikki.
1: You're welcome.
0: Appreciate it.
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0: Time on his show. 99.5 ZPL. It was picture day a couple days ago for my kids at school.
1: Yeah.
2: Oh, yeah.
0: Austin. Here's a picture of Austin. My son.
1: Aww.
0: He look like
1: adorable.
0: He cannot pose, you know. He's like me. Okay. I can't either.
1: Let me start.
0: I
1: make, right so here. Many boys
0: I make
1: that do
0: awkward
1: that.
0: Awkward faces.
1: Listen to me when I tell you this. There is a reason that I am terrified of having my photo taken. And it's because my parents would always make comments about my school photo. My mom would order retakes before we even got the prints.
0: Knowing that we need to retake.
1: And so the rest of my whole life, I've been uncomfortable when people take photos of me. Yeah. So don't be weird to him. Leave it alone. Tell him he looks great and be done
3: and
1: with it.
3: I do think there is a phase boys go through with the, like, I don't know how to explain it, where they use their
1: grimace instead
0: of trying
1: smile.
0: To. Like, smile, smile, smile. No, smile. And we yell at him. And come on, smile. Yeah.
3: Well, and the more you yell at him, the more.
2: The more the smile gets better, in my experience. The more you yell at a child, they smile bigger.
1: And don't make it weird about his smile, because then he's going to have a hang up. Yeah. I'm telling you now, as that kid, don't do that to them.
2: Our picture day
3: I
2: went
3: think he looks
2: well.
3: Adorable. And those are the photos that you're going to look back on, because we have like a whole wall of all of Lucas's pictures. And there's two that he was at his dad's house before picture day. And you can pick those two pictures out.
1: Not even a question.
3: Nobody That's did great. His hair. He's just in a random t-shirt. And all the other pictures, like, hair is done. He's got a nice shirt on. It's ironed. It's, you know.
2: one of my son's favorite things to do is to look at the yearbook from the previous year. He still wants to go, like, at bedtime. He'll be like, let's look at the yearbook as the thing
3: to
2: do.
3: Oh, wow. I didn't even buy yearbooks.
2: Yeah, I know. Well, you're a terrible mom. Everybody knows that. You don't want your kids to have memories of their school time. Last year, I forgot about this, but we put him in a nice shirt and nice clothes to go to picture day. And he had smuggled some fat, ropey chains, like gangster chains. And so in his fourth grade yearbook photo, he looks like a East Side drug dealer.
0: He's just like
2: blinged out.
0: Oh,
2: and
0: he's like
2: the only first grader in all of them. It's
3: That's
2: just like
3: so fun.
2: I'm like, oh, I forgot you wore your gangsta chains last year.
0: Yeah, I love that. You might have caught our announcement a second ago, but I must announce again. It's coming up around 9 o'clock, and I told you I was going to. Concert announcement. Harry Styles will be in Chicago on May 28th and 29th. So, you know, he's doing the Madison Square Garden residency. We've given away tickets for that, flown people out there for that.
3: Mm-hmm.
0: But this is kind of cool. It'll be at Soldier Field up in Chicago. So tickets go on sale, I believe, September, 14th? Something like that, 11th?
3: 16th, next Wednesday.
0: Next Wednesday. So not... So this coming Wednesday?
3: Yes. Yes, this coming Wednesday.
2: Okay. The next Wednesday there is.
3: Okay. Next Wednesday. This coming Wednesday, next Wednesday.
0: And again, this is
2: there
0: Chicago.
2: There is no this Wednesday left. It's next Wednesday.
3: But the next Wednesday is this Wednesday.
0: This Wednesday would be next Wednesday. We always fight about it because I would say, what do you mean, the one after this one?
3: Because I say next, and then he goes, no, that's this.
0: This one would be
3: this Wednesday.
0: But I'm like,
3: but it is the next one.
0: Because once you're past Wednesday, then you can say this Wednesday.
1: Yeah, the most current Wednesday coming.
0: Yeah.
1: Next Wednesday would be the Wednesday after whatever is the most current.
0: That's what I would think.
1: Because you go, not this Wednesday, but next Wednesday.
0: So I just have to make it clear. Like, are you saying,
2: next Wednesday. That's the clarification.
3: The next time it's Wednesday is this Wednesday.
2: Yes, but that's the same thing Nikki said, but in reverse.
1: Not this Wednesday, but next Wednesday.
2: That's the whole phrase. Like, if you're going to say the whole thing, that's what you would say.
3: But
2: not
3: I'm
2: this Wednesday, which is this Wednesday.
3: The
2: it's the next Wednesday.
3: Next Wednesday is this Wednesday.
0: And you're not saying Wednesday right anyway.
3: Yeah.
0: You're not
3: Wednesday.
0: Your Wednesday. So again, that's the coming Wednesday. The tickets go on sale
2: the coming Wednesday. That's my favorite Wednesday.
0: Harry Styles in concert
2: in Chicago.
0: That's
2: why they call it Hump Day.
0: And the show will be on May 28th and 29th. Okay. Keep listening to win your free tickets from the Smiley Morning Show. It is 9 o'clock in the morning. Any traffic problems before we get to your news? The weather today, scattered light rain chances. High of 78. So a little bit cooler today. Mostly in the 60s here. And now it is now officially 70.
3: We're
0: guys.
3: Doing well out there.
0: Okay. Here's what's going on in the news. Story number one.
4: Today, the Professional Firefighters Union of Indiana will honor fallen firefighters in Indianapolis. It's an annual remembrance ceremony, and it recognizes firefighters, paramedics, and emergency medical technicians who died in the line of duty. Their service takes place at the Indiana Law Enforcement and Firefighters Memorial near the State House in downtown. The names of 10 firefighters will be added to that monument. That ceremony starts at 6:30.
0: Number two.
4: And we're getting a first look at plans to bolster the city's protocols for the surveillance camera system. You've heard probably so much about them, called Flock cameras. Flock. Yes, Flock cameras. So Chief Terry has said the department has drafted a policy that officers will have access to those cameras, but they have to sign the policy or they can't have access. Chief Terry says there are also audits to make sure officers are complying. This comes after IMPD suspended an officer accused of misusing automated license plate readers for personal reasons. Mm-hmm.
0: Number three.
2: That'll work.
4: And IMPD is partnering with local sports teams to make care kits for kids. The teams assembled more than 1,000 bags yesterday, and they're bags for first responders to give to kids that they might encounter out in the field who are experiencing a trauma. And it comes at an important time as we get ready to commemorate the 25th anniversary of 9/11 tomorrow.
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6: Oh, no! We suck again!
0: So the Colts open their regular season against the Baltimore Ravens. That's coming up on Sunday, 1 o'clock, downtown at Lucas Oil Stadium. The USA, Team USA, defeated Hungary 88-61 yesterday. And the FIBA World Cup quarterfinals to extend their historic tournament winning streak. Caitlin Clark led all scorers with 22 points. The heavy favorite American squad will face Australia. That'll be tomorrow in the semifinals. Then following the international break, the Fever return to action, regular action against the Toronto Tempo. That'll be on Friday, September 18th at 7:30. So that's next Friday. Or is it this Friday?
1: Wouldn't be this.
0: Don't even get me started. Our Indians lost 6-1 to the Omaha Storm Chasers last night. Series continues tonight at Victory Field at 6:35 p.m. It's Thirsty Thursday. Woo! Get yourself a beer or a soda or something to quench that thirst.
3: Or a beer and a soda because it's Thirsty Thursday.
0: Yeah, that's right. Let's see. Indy 11 travel to face New Mexico United. That'll be Friday at 9:30 p.m. And then Saturday, you've got your big...
3: also Bark in the Park. You talked so much about Purr in the Park, and you said nothing about Bark in the Park.
1: That would honestly be a great time to do that, because then all the dogs are going to smell the cats.
0: Oh, yeah.
1: And they're going to be having the best time.
0: Yeah, when the dog begins to smell her.
3: Exactly. And it's also German Heritage Night.
0: All right. You don't need to yell at me for this.
3: That.
0: I didn't even know. You're the one in charge of checking on themes for Victory Field.
3: You talked so much about Purr in the Park, and you gave the dogs no love.
2: That's because they get love every week.
1: That's true. Dogs always get love.
0: Let's see here. So Saturday,
2: cats are more resilient emotionally.
0: Purdue will play Wake Forest, and then IU will play Howard Bison. That's going to be at noon. In Bloomington and then West Lafayette. I did that once before.
1: Uh-huh.
0: Okay, shall we do a little throwback throwdown? Today is Throwback Thursday. We're going to play our world-famous Throwback Throwdown. And playing off the fact that we had boy bands all day yesterday, we'll do boy band Throwback Throwdown.
3: Okay.
0: So it'll be like, you know, your favorites, NSYNC or whatever it might be. But you need to know the title and artists of those songs.
1: Yeah. Yes.
0: Okay, now what's the prize?
1: Well, what is it?
0: Jonas Brothers.
1: Yeah.
3: That's a nice prize.
0: Huge. Now, the Jonas Brothers will be at Gainbridge Fieldhouse on October 15th. So if you want to win tickets, listen to the show. If you want to buy them, get them now. But if you want to call in right now and play the Throwback Throwdown, again, there's 8 songs. They're boy bands. Very familiar ones. Play them. You buzz in with your name. I'll take 2 Hoosiers that wants to play the Throwback Throwdown. Okay? You got to play the game, though. Don't embarrass yourself.
3: And Dave is going to yell at you.
0: I will yell at you. This is a big deal.
7: We go together.
0: Jonas Brothers tickets on the line next.
7: Better than birds of a feather.
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7: We change the weather.
0: Throwback Thursday. ZPL. Yeah.

0: Jonas Brothers, we got some tickets left over from our boy band show yesterday, which was so much fun.
1: The next Wednesday will be girl band groups.
0: No!
2: Yay! Oh, my God.
3: Boy bands, not girl bands.
1: Ray from Facebook, she messaged me and said she is 100% on board with Girl Band Day.
0: So what would that be?
2: I actually am too. I love Girl Band
1: Day. Give me Spice Girls.
0: Oh, that's good.
1: Okay. Destiny's Child.
0: Uh-huh. Oh, that's good.
1: SWV.
0: Oh, SWV.
1: TLC.
0: Uh-huh. No Scrubs, TLC.
1: Yeah. Yes. Indigo Girls.
4: Blackpink.
0: No.
1: Little
0: No.
1: Mix. Dixie Chicks.
0: No.
4: I think they're just called the Chicks, Tony.
1: Whatever.
0: No, that's all good.
1: Yeah. If I say the Chicks, that's confusing.
2: We were in Nashville at the Country Music Hall of Fame, yeah. And there was a display for the Chicks.
0: Yeah.
2: And we were explaining to our kids, they used to be called the Dixie Chicks. And that's when a woman near us said, yeah, before they became too woke. And then we had to explain what woke was to our children. We're like, they made the right choice, by the way.
1: The Pussycat Dolls.
0: Oh, yeah, that's good.
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0: Okay. All right. Fine. Boy or girl band show Wednesday.
1: Yay!
0: Next week.
1: Yay!
0: That'll be fun. That'll be a lot of fun. Okay, here we go now. Let me get our contestants on for the Throwback Throwdown. Giving away Jonas Brothers tickets. And it's the boy band Throwback Throwdown. Okay. Maybe next week we'll do the girl band Throwback Throwdown.
1: I love that idea.
0: We want to just keep this thing going. But we got line number two is Joey. Say hi to Joey.
4: Hi, Joey.
0: Joey is from Fishers. Hi, good morning. And he has two girl dogs. What are their names?
6: Dora and Manolo Blahnik.
1: Now, does Manolo Blahnik have a nickname? You call her Mono for short.
0: What is
1: it? Well, they always say that.
6: We call her like Noni Baloney, Manolo.
4: Got it. What you're supposed to ask people is, what's your pet's name? They say the name. And then you say, well, what do you call them the most? And then there's a different name. And then it's, okay, but what do you call them when no one's around? Because there's always three names.
0: Interesting.
4: Yes.
1: My dog, Georgia, she was Georgia Beans, and then she just became Beans.
4: Yeah.
0: Oh, that's funny.
4: Chaos is Chaos, puppy, special old man.
1: Why is he puppy?
4: Well, because I had a dog for 15 years.
0: Yeah.
4: And I would always come home and be like, oh, hi, puppy. And then I go, right, not a puppy.
0: Yeah.
4: But then I thought, way funnier, and he doesn't know.
0: Yeah.
4: So I just call him puppy.
0: Let's go over to our another second contestant. It's Taylor. Taylor, what town are you from, and do you have any dogs?
7: I'm from Greenwood, and I do have a dog named Teddy.
4: Okay, and what do you call Teddy?
7: Well, I guess his real name is Theodore, but I call him Teddy.
0: Okay, and then
4: what's the third name?
1: Is there anything else that you call him?
7: We call him Theo or like Theo Chio.
2: Okay. S for brains.
0: Yeah. Okay, I'm going to
2: call poop eater. I call my dogs a laundry room lesbians.
0: All right, we're going to be playing songs from boy bands. If you know the title and artist of that song, buzz in with your name. You'll be able to try to identify it. If you don't get the title and artist wrong, we penalize you with 1 point.
2: Oh, gosh.
0: Okay, there are 8 songs. Remember, buzz in with your name first. Here's song number one.
6: Joey,
0: what is it?
6: One Direction, You Don't Know You're Beautiful.
2: What are you going to do with this?
6: What makes you so beautiful? What makes you so beautiful?
0: Okay.
4: I don't know.
0: Hey, I mean, I didn't really make a call yet, so he did adjust it. I'm going to go ahead and give it to him. I'm going to go ahead and give that one to you. Okay?
2: What's the title, actually?
0: It is What Makes You Beautiful. So he did say that.
4: But he said corrected so himself. Beautiful.
0: Yeah. Wow.
2: So I wouldn't have known that.
4: Yeah. All right. Well, we can operate more correct now.
0: Like, we could fight about it if we wanted to, but we're not going to.
4: Okay.
0: That point is for Joey.
1: Ruled. Classic. Send your emails to Dave Smiley.
0: Strongly worded email. Yeah. Song number

0: everyone's going to guess on this one?
1: No one
0: wants to take any chance.
2: I mean, right. the name of the band is in this song.
0: All right, time is up. That's the Backstreet Boys with Everybody. Yeah, these are pretty easy songs.
3: I know.
0: Song three.
4: Joey.
0: Which
3: Joey
0: one?
3: Joey was first. Taylor said first, but okay. Joey said his name.
0: All right, Joey. Title and artist.
4: Hanson. Mbop.
0: That's correct.
3: There you go.

0: I've weirdly seen them play that song live twice in the last year or so.
1: Oh, in the last year?
0: Yeah, that's what I'm saying. Like, I weirdly saw, have seen the Hanson.
1: Have been two Hanson shows.
2: Let me guess. The one
0: they
2: up in
0: just
2: Chicago.
0: Ended up at a festivals. Yeah.
2: Yeah.
1: Oh, okay.
2: Was it the one where you had, was it LFO and there was just like one guy left? Was it that show
0: Hanson
2: too?
0: Did not do the Pop 2000s tour. No. Okay, it was just like a couple of festivals. Yeah. They just like showed up.
2: Yeah, they do show up at those type of things. Yeah. Yeah. Okay, song number, what's the score now? Joey
1: has two points.
2: All right, song number four, I believe.

0: wants to be penalized.
1: We used to play this all the time.
0: Yeah, it's so good. This is Time Is Up. MKTO and yes. Classic.
1: I like that band, and they've come to the station a few times way back when. They're not together anymore, sadly, but I wish they were.
0: Yeah, that was such a fun song. Mm-hmm. All right, song five.
2: Joey.
0: Looks like this Taylor. Time it was Taylor. Mm-hmm. Taylor.
3: Bye, Bye, Bye by NSYNC.
0: That's correct.

0: Good one. All right, song number six. We go to eight here.
1: Taylor. Becker, the Jonas Brothers.
0: Jonas Brothers. I had to play a Jonas Brothers song. We're playing for Jonas Brothers tickets.
2: Oh, we are Taylor. All tied up, baby.
0: And this is the last one, then?
2: No, this is number seven.
0: Oh, it's number seven. Okay. I'm a sucker for you. All right, song number seven, then. Here we go. Two more to go. This summer, for the
1: summer. Taylor.
0: Taylor.
1: Summer Girls, LFO.
0: Yes. That is correct. Yes.
2: Man, what a comeback.
0: So we have one more.
2: One
0: and then
2: more.
0: So we can either tie it.
2: School, yep. So I had to play hooky. Always
0: been hip to the B-boy style. This is such a good song.
2: I know.
3: This was at the Pop 2000
0: yes.
3: tour.
0: Yeah.
3: LFO, which is now just L.
0: Just one guy, L.
3: F-O-R.
0: R-I-P, yeah. L-F-O, R-I-P.
3: Yeah.
0: Yikes. Song eight. I'll do whatever needs to be done. So. Personal favorite. I did a lot of new songs, though. Newer artists, newer boy bands.
2: It's really old.
0: It's super old.

0: what millennials hear when they hear that. Yeah,
1: I know. All right, that was, let's see, New Edition, Can You Stand the Rain? And then looks like...
0: Taylor,
1: you are our Woo-hoo! Winner. Congratulations, Taylor. But it's a special day.
0: What
1: Both of you guys are going to go see the Jonas Brothers.
2: No way. Oh, my God.
1: Yeah, you both are going to go. So, Joey, you're going to go. Who are you taking with you?
2: Oh, I have no idea yet. So many people are going to be asking me to go.
1: Oh, I'm sure. And then, Taylor, who are you taking with you?
3: My son, Oliver. He's been asking.
1: Oh, yeah. How sweet. Okay.
3: He's sick.
1: Is Maria over there? Just want to verify. Maria, do we have enough? Hell yeah, we got. She said we got stacks and stacks, stacks and stacks.
0: I will
1: tickets.
0: Tell you, I went to the last Jonas Brothers concert, and it is a great concert to take kids to. You don't have to worry about the language
1: true.
0: You know, everything is very PG.
1: I like that. Okay, hold the line. We'll get you those tickets. Thanks for playing the Throwback Throwdown.
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1: Hey, it's Nikki from the Smiley Morning Show. 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
2: You've been struggling with nightmares when you sleep. It seems as though whatever you had for dinner might have something to do with it. If you want to avoid nightmares, experts say avoid eating foods before you go to bed, like pizza, tacos, or pretty much anything spicy.
3: We have the devil's diarrhea scorpion sauce.
2: Stick to the bland stuff. If you've got a good relationship with your coworkers, it might help you in other aspects of your life.
4: I'll get that to you by EOD. You got it. You got it, boss. No problem. Love you.
2: New study found that having good relationships with the people that you work with, it will improve the relationships you have at home. And having a supportive partner at home tends to make us more productive at work. So it's all a circle of life.
4: You guys be happy to know we're also a paperless office over here. Yeah, no toilet paper.
2: If you've ever stepped on a Lego, you know the horror and the pain that it causes.
5: Last week, I stepped on a Lego with a bare foot and I almost murdered my whole family.
2: But that's actually become the new kind of daredevil thing to do. A lot of charity events or team building workshops, rather than having somebody walk over fire, they're just having them walk over piles and paths of Legos.
5: Legos are like cockroaches. Where you see one, there's 10 more hiding out in the shadows.
2: Researchers found that it hurts actually more than walking on fire. So maybe give it a try at your next work thing.
5: Because that pain was the only thing that stopped me from taking my four-year-old and posting him on Craigslist.
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0: 99.5 ZPL. Keep listening to When Harry Styles tickets. Just announced a big show going on in Chicago. May 28th and 29th of next year. Tickets go on sale this next Wednesday. The show will be at Soldier Field and in Chicago. So kind of cool. You can drive up there and check out a show. But free tickets from the Smiley Morning Show. I'm trying to see if I can give away some before 10 o'clock. So I'm just getting verification from, you know, the people. Okay, weather today, scattered light rain chances, and we'll get up to about 78. Tonight, 62 for a low. Tomorrow, sunny, less humid, high 81. And on Saturday, mostly sunny. Maybe a stray pop-up shower, high 87. Same for Sunday. And right now in Indy, it is 72 degrees. There's still the mystery is trying to be solved here from the Smiley Morning Show on the Jimmy John's that was left in our parking lot.
1: Yeah.
0: Was it yesterday? Yeah, yesterday. And Tracy, our head of Smiley Morning Show Cumulus Security, did find the receipt for what we believe was just a DoorDash that was left behind.
1: Yeah.
0: Because it was stapled closed, right? You saw it.
1: It was stapled closed in the middle of our parking lot,
0: so
1: not
0: weird.
1: Near the building in any way.
0: Yeah.
1: And yeah, and so then I guess some raccoons had gotten into it. But we think we might have figured out where it was supposed to go.
0: It's for $121. Now, the tip was only $5, which we didn't love that idea.
1: I know.
2: But yeah, that's like, that, you know, a 20% tip on that's $25.
0: Yeah. Yeah. Well, $5 tip. Maybe that's why they just dumped it.
2: That's what I'm thinking. I was like, mystery solved.
1: But my thing is, like, just dumping it doesn't, you don't get paid for that delivery. You know, like, it wouldn't make sense for the driver to leave it.
0: I don't know.
1: In the middle of a parking lot because they also have to take a photo of where it is.
0: Yeah.
2: But maybe they're fed up, you know. Oh God, this $125. I'll just dump it, eat this one, and go get another.
1: Maybe I don't.
0: If anybody knows anything about this, if anybody ordered it, maybe yesterday, there is a. It says Heritage Christian School Tennis Henry M on it.
1: And then there are coach names.
0: There are coach names for the individual sandwiches. So
1: yeah, like everyone's sandwiches are
0: like
1: named.
0: Coach Kent and Coach Simon. And Coach Derek King Jr., you know, all these people.
2: Oh, man, I preferred his dad, Coach Derek King.
0: Yeah, so
2: the real King.
1: Coach Ken, his last name is Whitener.
0: So we're trying to get
2: Ken
0: to the bottom
2: Whitener.
0: Of this. If anybody knows anything about it, we will. This will not. This is like 2020. This is like your show. You're
1: right?
0: A Dateline.
1: Dateline.
0: This
1: We've
0: is Dateline.
1: We've got to solve the mystery.
0: Smiley Line.
2: I was hypnotized by a guy named Ken Whitener once.
0: Oh, really?
2: Yes. He was like a club hypnotist.
1: So it's Kent.
0: Wow. Maybe it. Oh, okay. Okay. I heard your dad's birthday.
2: It's
1: your dad's birthday.
2: He turns 80 today.
1: Happy birthday
0: Bill. To your dad.
2: Yeah.
0: And one other thing, he's mad at McDonald's for not putting.
2: I am.
0: he left McDonald's this morning. This is all producer Will stuff that we need to get
2: customer.
0: Out. He got breakfast at the one down the street. He says he goes in there. Do you go in there?
2: No.
0: I think you hear the rap music and all the fun partying going on.
2: Okay, so the restaurant isn't open. Like, the seating isn't open, but the drive-thru is open early.
0: Okay,
2: when we
0: so
2: get when
0: loud
2: we go
0: music
2: in.
0: Was playing.
2: So this is just after 5 a.m., and these dudes are rad as hell. They're in there vaping.
0: Okay.
1: They're not vaping in the place.
2: Yes.
0: Oh, yeah. He's saying he saw this.
2: No,
0: he needs to tell
2: through
0: the
2: drive-through window. I think
0: was
2: it's
0: it
2: cool.
0: Weed, you think, or
2: one
0: no?
2: Day I rolled up and the back door was open and there was just smoke billowing out.
1: You're going to cost people
2: the
1: some
2: back
1: jobs.
2: Door.
0: That's yeah,
2: incredible.
0: Well,
2: I got the McDonald's app. I'm a loyal customer. I love this restaurant. Those dudes are cool as hell. They're blasting some hip hop.
1: Yeah, but now they're going to be in trouble.
0: No, they won't.
2: This is McDonald's policy.
0: Yeah, that's right. But we haven't got to the part where that upsets you.
1: Yeah.
2: Well, no, I think this is at every fast food restaurant now. That you get French fries, right? You get some sort of potato on the side, hash brown, almost always.
0: Yeah.
2: And like, they used to just put the ketchup in there because, like, that's what people do. They put the
0: dip ketchup
2: thing in the ketchup, and now they don't give it to you unless you ask. And there's so many times that I've driven away and I'm like, there's no damn ketchup in here.
0: No, it's
2: for
0: upsetting.
2: Me to flavor my potato
0: and now
2: side.
0: You're long gone. You know, you've left.
2: And I'm not circling back around.
0: No.
2: Yeah, for ketchup packets. Yeah. So I just have to eat a raw potato. No, thank you.
1: Raw potato?
0: No, thank you.
2: Just to eat that. I have to raw dog some French fries without any lube.
0: Okay, I got a guy, or actually a gal calling in here. Devana is her name. She wants to help us out with our mystery of the Jimmy John's bag.
1: I love it.
0: Yeah. Let's see what we got. Let's see what
2: go.
0: We got. Hello, you're on the air.
3: Hey, Smiley. It's Devana, your friendly boots upstairs in the sales department.
0: Oh, okay.
1: I remember thinking, that's convenient, the names.
0: Oh, sorry, I thought you were just calling in.
3: So, well, I think that the driver didn't want to go through that traffic at Heritage Christian because they have to police patrol it. And so he's like, F it, I'm not driving back over on 75th Street, and was like, this looks like a good spot. The coaches will find it here, and just dropped it off.
0: Oh, my gosh.
1: How will they find it in a radio station parking lot?
2: Yeah, where is Heritage Christian?
4: It's around the corner.
0: You go by it when you cut through.
4: It's near the McDonald's. You pass it every day.
0: Yeah, where they vaping too?
2: If I see anything labeled Christian, I black it out.
4: It's on the other side of the BP.
0: Yeah.
2: Oh.
0: It's on the cross the street.
4: People always, you know where the BP is.
2: Yeah, I sure do. I like that place.
0: Yeah, across Binford.
4: Yeah.
2: They've got bulletproof windows and sell every kind of what's it called? The Chihuly.
0: Different scents, you know, the burning incense.
2: Patchouli.
1: Chihuly is glass.
2: Yeah, he's the glass blower. Yeah.
0: Oh.
2: No, yeah, it's incense.
0: Yeah. Yeah. So, Devonna, you think that the DoorDasher just dumped it, and that's why it was there. Did you see it, too?
3: Well, no, I didn't see it, but when I first started at the radio station, my house is very close to the radio station, and I was DoorDashing my son Taco Bell, and I kept saying, it should be on the front porch. And he's like, it's not here, Mom. And then the next morning I came in, and Donnie's like, hey, do you want your Taco Bell? It's still downstairs. I was like, no, that was last night. I'm not eating that.
0: No. Oh,
1: okay.
0: No.
1: Wait,
2: but so was that somebody... your fault for putting in the wrong address? Did you have work address in? Because I do that sometimes.
3: Yes, I had work address in because I had groceries delivered one day.
1: Yeah.
3: And so it stuck in there and didn't realize I wasn't at the house.
0: All right. Well, thank you very much. So we're still trying to locate maybe if anybody's listening now that's a DoorDasher. There is some other names on here. There's a Sarah and there's an address, 6401 East 75th Street. I don't know. That's not our address, is it?
1: Oh, not at all. We're 6810.
0: Okay. And then there's, like I said, there's some names on these sandwiches.
1: Yeah. They just brought it to the wrong
0: Coach
1: address.
0: Coach Simon.
4: 71st or 75th?
0: 75th.

0: working on their, they probably had a game.
1: Yes.
0: And they had all this Jimmy John's delivered for the kids.
2: $122
0: worth. And then they had to not eat before their soccer, football,
2: does anybody know
0: game.
2: These
3: it's
2: people?
3: It's a tennis game.
2: Does anybody know Cooper Kloppenstein? Or Derek
3: Somebody's
2: King Jr.?
3: Somebody's got to know Cooper Kloppenstein.
2: Oh, there's that Henry Morgan, the Henry M. I saw that on another parcel. See,
1: bad.
2: This mystery continues. Here on the
3: Smiley. I mean, how hard could this be to solve? It literally is a list of names and an address for a specific place.
2: Yeah, but we still need to. We need people to call in and confirm, and we need to talk it out on the air.
3: I want to know what DoorDash told them. That's That's
4: call
3: what I'm curious.
2: What about?
4: Call
2: I never thought it. I thought about it.
1: That's not a bad idea.
2: Okay. All right. Thank
1: Thanks,
2: you very
1: Anna.
2: Much. Appreciate it.
3: Hello, sister, brothers. It's I, Reverend Dave Smiley, calling Heritage Christian.
2: Smiley Morning Show, traffic time. Anything going on now? Or are we all good?
0: Yeah, we are doing okay. There is one thing downtown. Let me pull it up.
2: It is
0: I-70 eastbound. It's called a major accident Madison Avenue and East Street. Two left lanes are closed.
2: Okay, here's a little thing I saw on the internet that'll be interesting to talk to you guys about.
0: Okay.
2: Without instructions, could you, and there, here are some things.
0: Okay,
2: so without instructions, without Googling and whatever, you got to be completely honest.
0: Okay.
2: Okay. Cooking white rice.
0: Oh, yes.
3: Yes.
2: Okay, no problem there.
0: I want to say one thing is I did it for a long time wrong. And our friend Tenoria was like, but did you rinse the rice?
1: Got to rinse the rice.
0: And a lot of people don't rinse the rice. You got to rinse the rice.
2: Do you see all the dirt that comes off of it?
0: It's not about the dirt.
1: So it's covered in this powder.
0: Starch.
1: Yes.
0: Yeah.
1: And so then the rice can actually properly be cooked.
2: Okay.
1: I learned it from Tony's husband, David, because he was concerned about the food that I was making my dog. And he wanted to make sure I was making the rice correctly when he had bad stomach aches.
2: Okay.
1: Making sure I rinsed Marbles' rice.
0: You know, my husband, if there's a rule, he's going to follow it.
3: That's right.
0: It doesn't matter for whom.
3: Marbles ate his digestive rice meal and then immediately went outside and ate another dog's poo.
1: Probably. So,
2: okay, let's try another one. Changing a baby diaper.
0: Yes.
2: Okay, me too. Sewing a button.
1: Yes.
3: Yeah, I can do that.
2: Mm-hmm. Changing a flat tire.
1: No.
2: Mm-hmm.
3: I can do that.
2: Yeah, I can do that,
0: I don't
2: too.
0: Need to do that because I have a husband.
1: I don't have a husband.
0: And AAA. Thank you, AAA.
1: I am neither, and I'm going to be stranded on the side of the road. Alone.
0: Anyway. No, I've got both, so I can lend one of them out to you.
1: You can AAA me?
0: I can AAA you.
1: Okay.
2: I love that AAA.
0: I can also send my husband to you.
1: Well, that is nice.
2: The OnStar thing. I don't know if they even still do that in cars. Mine's an old car, but I hit the OnStar button. One time I went to get some lunch, and I hit because I had a flat tire. And by the time I came out of lunch, it was fixed.
0: Wow.
2: It was like, boom, OnStar. Hello, OnStar. Yeah, I got a flat tire. Boom, boom, boom,
0: are
2: done.
0: Are you still paying a monthly service fee for that?
3: I know you are. You should call the guy and see how he's doing.
0: It's probably like $40 a month. You've paid like thousands of dollars to use it that one
3: I have
0: time.
3: My, it's me, my Kenny. I've missed you, Dave.
2: Yeah,
3: no one calls me anymore.
2: There's only one OnStar repair guy.
3: It's down to one guy.
2: Down to one guy. I get it. I see that in radio. It's all, I'd wear many hats.
0: Uh-huh.
3: Yeah.
2: You know, he answers the call.
3: Remember the good old days when I'd come fix your tire while you were at lunch? Now I just sit and wait.
2: Okay, weather today. We got some sunshine. We do have a chance of some scattered light rain. We'll see what happens. 78 will be your high. It's 72 now.
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2: Okay, Nick.
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0: Smiley Mooney Show on 99.5 ZPL. Oh, yeah. Tame Impala right there with Jenny.
1: Jenny.
0: Let's see, weather today. Looks like we've got a little bit of sun there, a few puffy clouds as I look out my picture window to 465. Ooh. And then 104.5 JJK van sitting right there in front of me.
1: What a beautiful view.
0: A little love to all our sister stations out there. Jimmy John's thing still out there. We haven't heard from any coaches from Heritage Christian.
1: I mean, they're probably all in school in their defense.
0: Yeah, that's true. But we did find
2: we're going to have to ask at like 7 o'clock
0: tomorrow morning. Tomorrow.
1: That's the perfect time.
0: Found a Jimmy John's a bag, like a DoorDash bag, sitting out in our parking lot. It was really weird. Tracy, our head of security, was like, hey, man, I don't know what's going on. It's over there. I said, you should just eat one.
2: No, it's been sitting out all night. I mean, the bags of chips would have been fine.
0: Yeah, I guess. But $122, almost $122 worth of
2: in the middle of our parking lot, not accidentally dropped at the wrong door, middle of parking lot.
0: So this is the Jimmy John's Lake Plaza Drive. If that means anything, if you're a DoorDasher and that was you, we know who you are. No, we don't. But we do want to know. And poor Coach Kent.
2: I know.
0: And Coach Simon. Some of these names on here, they'll never get their sandwiches.
2: I know. How can they coach on an empty stomach? Uh-huh.
0: Okay, let's see here. Okay, still working on the Harry Styles tickets. We did make the big announcement this morning. Harry Styles is coming to Chicago.
2: Woo-hoo-hoo!
0: Tickets go on sale not this week, but Wednesday of next week. And you can buy tickets or you can win them from the Smiley Morning Show. I believe tomorrow morning we'll start those giveaways. So make sure you tune into the Smiley Morning Show. The show, Harry Styles in Chicago at Soldier Field, May 28th and 29th. May 28th and 29th. And tickets go on sale Wednesday. So listen up tomorrow. Win your tickets. Plus, we've got free gas Friday with the Gas Man. And our friends at Hensley Legal Group, that's going to be a fun show tomorrow. We can blast off all that stuff. We're not done yet.
1: Okay.
0: So yesterday on the program, I was bamboozled by one producer, Will. We were doing our boy band show.
2: Yes.
0: And he was telling me off the air, I was like, I like this one. It's not as popular, but it's by a group called Sauce. I said, a boy band? Yeah, Sauce. We played it on my college radio station. And I think it might be a good one. Mm-hmm. So I played it on the air and I was like, okay, it's funny. And it sounds pretty
1: like boy band.
0: Decent. Yeah. But then I was like, okay, well, thank you, producer Will. And I moved on. And he came in later. He was doing something over there on his computer.
3: I'm always working.
2: Yeah. You forget I can see what you're doing.
3: Yeah, just relax.
2: What are you working on?
0: So anyway, then he comes back about an hour and a half later in yesterday's boy band show with another song from Sauce. So the first one was called Freaky Deaky. The second one was called Sweater Poppin'.
2: Uh-huh.
0: Would you guys like to, and let me play this for the listeners that didn't catch it, but here is, and then I'll explain. Let me just play at least one of them here for a second.

0: Deke is freaky. So turns out that's all AI, and producer Will made it.
1: Uh-huh.
0: It was fake.
1: Yeah.
0: It was fake.
2: My ears were tipped off when it was like, since your divorce. And I was like, they don't typically, like, they usually gear towards younger girls. So.
0: Yeah.
3: I was trying to put enough Easter eggs in there where it goes like, you go like, what? Like, well, just for a second to go, like, that's it. And then I thought
0: it sounded legit.
3: Yeah.
0: I mean, so I was like, it's weird and kind of freaky.
3: Geeky. I love these tools because I wrote all of that.
0: Yeah.
3: But you could cultivate it to sound
0: That's
3: so
0: amazing.
3: Good.
0: What did you use? What's the application?
3: Suno is what I use.
0: Suno, yeah. I keep seeing the ads for that. Suno. Yeah. Suno. For real musicians to use Suno to take your music even further.
3: Yeah. So this is the best thing because I was like, I can make these things and drop them in. And I had the idea, and you bought it yesterday.
0: Yeah.
3: No,
0: I was
3: hard.
0: Like, because you knew I did because I was like, okay. And I kind of blew it off. I was like, okay, interesting, but we're not going to play it because no one else will know this
3: song. And then Nikki was over here going, she heard the divorce line and she looked over at me like,
0: like, how do you?
2: And then I did a little Google on Sauce and it turns out there was nothing.
0: There was no artist.
2: Not a trace. The internet was like, you mean Five Sauce? And I was like, I do not. And then it just went, no.
0: Yeah,
2: that
0: sauce.
2: Does not exist.
0: Sauce.
3: And then I thought the way that she looked again after she did the research, I'd like, you're in on this, right? I was like, we're in on this together. And I had like a plan to just keep bringing you Sauce songs.
0: Yeah. Well, it's like, he's not talking a lot today. He's on his computer. I figure he's like doing something for his coaching gig, you know. He uses the show to also work on his hustles.
3: You know, I've got a coach for tens of dollars.
0: So I just figured he was just busy doing that. And, you know, you guys usually, you know, you can see what he's doing on his computer.
2: Sure. Yeah.
0: Anyway, then he leaves for a while. And he comes back. He's like, hey, I got another one of these Sauce songs. I'm like, okay. And so this is the next Sauce we put on the air. It's called Sweater Poppin', okay? Made by Will.
3: I thought that, like, the title alone would be like
0: poppin'. Yeah, I mean, I was definitely more like, okay. Uh-huh.

0: Well done. I can't believe it. Within, you know, 20 minutes you can make a song like this. It's going to change everything.
1: Yep.
0: I mean,
2: well, it's clearly changed everything for me. Look.
0: I know. I was bamboozled. Producer will try to get those.
2: It's mostly fun to just bamboozle you. Like, I don't know what else I'm doing it for.
0: Here's Justin. Justin, what are you calling about?
3: Hey, hey guys. I listen to you guys every morning
1: Thank you.
3: And me and my daughter just sit in line up for the middle school, and you guys are hilarious, and we love it. So,
0: oh, that's nice.
1: That's so sweet. Thank you.
3: Thanks for brightening each of our mornings every weekday, not on the weekends, unfortunately.
1: But. Oh, yeah.
0: Put that in a commercial for
2: but
0: the
2: you
0: show.
2: Got that podcast, though. You got that podcast,
0: You can listen
2: though.
0: Anytime.
2: Yeah.
0: It's true.
3: I did download that, actually, but I've not listened to it, but I think that probably helps your numbers. I don't know.
0: I put it on yesterday thinking it was real, so it's up on our podcast now.
1: Yeah.
0: I should put the full song so you can really enjoy
1: it. That would be amazing.
0: Without us talking about it.
3: I wouldn't call and interrupt your show, but I think this is kind of a neat thing, and I think Producer Will is probably already on top of it, but I work in business-to-business marketing, mm-hmm. if that makes sense.
1: Yes.
3: And Producer Will, have you ever heard of 11 Labs?
2: Yep.
0: Mm-hmm. What is that? Is that music AI stuff too?
2: Yeah, pretty much. It's a similar kind of program.
3: The bamboozling part would be funny because you can, you know, basically replace Dave with that, essentially. We did a real estate podcast, and we're working on where you literally touch a button, just push one button, and it creates a whole podcast for you. But
0: oh my
3: you have to
0: gosh.
3: Do a little bit of the integration, right? So Producer Will be able to talk to you guys about it, but you got to upload your voice and kind of train it for a second. But interestingly, episode, what was it? We did the mortgage rate polka, and it was hilarious.
1: Oh, good.
3: So we used the Suno for that. But if you look up, I think it was episode 5 of the Shelbyville Shuffle.
1: Hilarious.
0: Oh, my God. That's so
1: good.
0: That's
1: what everyone does.
3: That's
1: how they walk.
3: The podcast is AI. But we actually, like, Producer Will, like I said, I think he would love it. But we put it together in Canva, and we do this for different businesses, and it's just hilarious.
0: We did this once. It was about a year or two ago, and it was a little less advanced.
1: Yeah.
0: And I've got a recording of
1: it.
0: Oh, yes. Would you guys like to hear this?
1: Yeah.
0: So this is a couple years before Suno and some of these bigger ones.
2: We've
0: before
2: been on top of this for 2 years. It's wild how far this has come to be able to do what Justin's talking about here.
3: None of it is going to age well either.
1: No.
0: Yeah, you're right.
2: 2 years ago, not as good.
0: Listen to this.
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9: No.
8: Producer Gil.
9: No.
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7: Not funny joke. 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
5: You suck. Producer Will.
8: Producer Phil.
9: No.
6: We all hate you.
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5: No one likes you.
8: I know.
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10: Nikki's Quickies.
5: Nikki, what's coming up in Quickies?
6: Harry Styles sold his house in L.A.
5: Want to see my Harry Styles? Want to see my Harry Styles? Harry Styles.
6: We heard you.
5: Want to see my Harry Styles?
9: No.
5: It's very good joke. That means, do you want to see my male human reproductive organ with pubic hair?
7: David.
6: No.
8: Oh, I get it now. Dave, that is very good joke. Yes, I would like to see your Harry Styles.
5: Yuck, never mind. You suck. Producer Will. No one likes you.
8: I know.
6: We all hate you.
8: I know.
7: Don't waste our time.
8: I get it now.
5: We'll be back after this. Hookers and blow. Hookers and blow.
6: No.
4: Smiley mornings.
0: Things have changed a little bit.
2: I really think it really synthesized us at that time.
1: Yeah.
0: Thanks for the call, man. I appreciate you listening. Have a great day. Bye. That's it for us. We're wrapping. Producer Will takes it from here.
11: Folks.
0: Keep listening to Win Your Harry Styles tickets. The show will be in Chicago. We announced it this morning. We'll have some tomorrow, I believe. And also Free Gas Friday with Hensley Legal Group and the Gas Man. And what else did I want to promote? Weekend Blast Off stuff tomorrow.
1: That's right. Yes. We're going to be crazy tomorrow.
0: It's going to be nuts.
1: But don't forget to promote the girl band.
0: No.
1: Girl band day.
0: No, girl
1: next
0: boy.
1: Week.
0: Or wait, wait. Girl
1: boy band day. Wednesday. Girl boy band.
0: We did a boy band show yesterday, and the ladies want us to do a girl
1: damn straight
0: band show. And so we will do that on next Wednesday. Okay, it should be a lot of fun. So like Destiny's Child and SWV, whatever, stuff like that. Before we go, here are today's Smiley Morning Show corrections.
1: The Colts cheerleaders in blue are dying the canal, not just dying. And yes, Will, they will eventually die because morality comes for us all, but not right now. Nikki is not a bad cat mom because she won't traumatize her cat, bringing him to a...
0: What is
9: that? She says morality. But she meant mortality, but she said morality. And morality will come for us.
10: I mean, it will.
0: Okay.
9: But it won't kill us. Morality is what we're going for.
0: Sounds like a mistake I would make. Yes. The wrong one. Close, but not quite.
10: Close, but not quite.
0: Yeah.
1: Nikki is not a bad cat mom because she won't traumatize her cat, bringing him to a baseball game. A girdle is not quite the same as a corset. That's like saying spandex are the same thing as a sexy thong. The four-wheel jamboree isn't for anything that has four wheels, like a stroller, a wagon, or a kid's Tonka truck. COVID should not make a comeback because high school graduations are boring and hot. Greenfield's high school gym is not a converted silo. Will didn't love collecting Pete Rose baseball cards after he was banned from the NBA. The China balloon scandal was not because China wanted to find out if we were using the trademark Pokemon for events. You can't just shoot whatever you want on Shadeland Avenue. Will is not always working. Harry Style fans are called Harrys, not Harry heads. Smiley didn't blow up the three-story high inflatable King Kong with his mouth in the 80s. Smiley wasn't fired in the 70s from Z100 for the giant blow-up gorilla being unplugged and smothering people. Oh, Smiley wasn't working at Z100 in the 70s.
0: Right.
1: Tony is not a terrible mom for not buying elementary school yearbooks. Those are your corrections on the Smiley Morning Show.
0: We didn't either. We didn't either.
11: And thank you.
0: Things are expensive.
9: Right?
10: I know.
11: And thank you.
0: Goodbye.
11: And thank you.
0: We did reach out to Heritage Christian School about the Jimmy John mystery, Jimmy John's package out in our parking lot. So I did get a generic message back that says, hey, thanks for messaging. Heritage, a member of our social media team, will respond to you soon.
10: Well, good. Okay. Hopefully we can figure it out.
0: This has been the It's Will's Dad's Birthday edition of the World Famous Smiley Morning Show, day 5,884.
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0: Produced by, I did that one. Quickies by Nikki. Tightening her girdle, Reed. No, I didn't do Producer Wilson. This is really funny, too. I was giggling about it earlier. Produced by Will. We won't know if he farted for 15 minutes. Pappenberger. That out of context is just.
10: It's so great.
0: Even live it was weird, but now even weirder. We won't know if he farted for 15 minutes. Weird. Okay. Extra help by Tony's. Tony, Will's spice is the only one she'll tolerate. The Kaiser. Okay, I'll remember that. Behind the scenes help by Maria. 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

0: Today, it's in the high 70s and humid today with afternoon showers. And then tomorrow, low 80s. You got some morning fog, and then the afternoon will be sunny.
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It's prizes. It's contests. It's your new lover. You can use it that way. I want to ask questions.

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What's up, Twill? Country Will now. Every time after Ella Langley. Okay, here's the deal. Tomorrow on the Smiley Morning Show, we're giving away a ton of tickets. Jonas Brothers tickets, Niall Horan tickets, Dan and Shay tickets, Four Wheel Jamboree tickets, and the Weekend Blast Off. 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

95's EPL. I'm Willie, the biggest female basketball fan there ever was. Hey, are you following Team USA out there at that FIBA World Cup in Berlin? Well, Caitlin Clark led all scorers yesterday, 22 points. They beat Hungary, kicked their ass. They play Australia tomorrow in the semifinals. Of course, USA on a historic winning streak there.

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0: Today, high 70s, humid all day with afternoon showers coming. That's what they say. Tomorrow, low 80s, morning fog, and then it'll be sunny in the afternoon.
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1: You know whose body isn't ready? 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But Somber's isn't. 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

Ooh, ooh, ooh. Bruno Mars, how was the concert last night? Nobody's told us. Well, some people told us that all the ladies looked real hot. Real hot, but they were all wearing kind of the same thing. Which makes sense. Everybody's trying to impress Bruno. I wonder if anybody got laid by Bruno or you did cocaine with him in a bathroom. Hopefully you didn't. That's naughty. Don't do those things. In 10 minutes, I have a prize for you. You like prizes? Well, I got one for you. So stay here at ZPL.

Ooh, yes, it's noontime, which means no commercials for the next hour. It's ZPL's commercial-free lunch. So go smash some food in that food hole of yours and listen to only hot hits for 1 hour. And I told you I'd have a prize, and I do. This is for families. The Suburban Indie Show up at Grand Park. 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
1: We got a brand new secret sound. 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What is that
0: Don't
1: sound?
0: Know.
1: If you can
0: Don't
1: tell
0: know.
1: Us, you can win $100
0: nice.
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2: And I'm the gas man.
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0: Do you know you go cross-eyed when you say that?
2: I did. I need to be kicked by a mule to go back to normal.

I'm Will, 99.5 ZPL. Here's some sports stuff to do this week. The Indians have that series with the Omaha Storm Chasers continues tonight. They lost last night, but they'll kick their ass tonight. And then Purdue and IU are back home on Saturday at noon. College football.

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4: Today it'll be in the high 70s all day, humid with those afternoon showers coming. That's what they say. Then tomorrow, low 80s, morning fog, foggy. And then afternoon, it'll be sunny.
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1: We got a brand new secret sound. Take a listen to this. What is that
0: don't
1: sound?
0: Know.
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0: don't
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2: And I'm the gas man.
0: Oh, my God.
2: 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Between 7 a.m. and 8 a.m. giving away free gas.
0: Do you know you go cross-eyed when you say that?
2: I do. I need to be kicked by a mule to go back to normal.
0: See you tomorrow. Just when

Creepy Hill. I'm Will. What's going on? Happy Thursday afternoon. Tomorrow's Friday, which is badass. We made it to the weekend. Smiley Morning Show will have the weekend blast off. The best mix of hype music to get you pumped for the weekend at 6 a.m. and 8 a.m. So that's something to look forward to for tomorrow, huh?

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2: 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Fencing. No, not the kind that keeps dogs in. This is the Olympic and Paralympic.

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Dominique Fike, Baby Doll. What do you think of that? That's badass. I like it. I'm Will, 99.5 ZPL. There's a brand new secret sound on the Smiley Morning Show that happened this morning. 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Good luck.

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1: 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Man, I like Miley Cyrus. I like the version of her now. This is a new one from her called Bass Persuades. I don't need to tell you anymore.
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Yeah, yeah, yeah. What's up? It's Will, 99.5 ZPL. I'm producer Will from the Smiley Morning Show, too. Tomorrow, thanks to Hensley Legal Group resurrecting him from the Toot Cave, it's Gas Man. Gas Man! He's back, giving away free gas on the Smiley Morning Show tomorrow morning. You got to show up. I'll give you a hint. It'll be at a Wawa.

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I'm Will. Happy Thursday afternoon. Okay, listen, tomorrow on the Smiley Morning Show, you got the Jonas Brothers tickets. You got Niall Horan tickets. You got Dan and Shay. It's kind of been a boy band week. And we had some funny ass boy band stuff happen yesterday. You got to go subscribe to the Smiley Morning Show podcast. I faked out Smiley. I created a new boy band called Sauce, and he believed it was real for so long. But I revealed that to him today. And the songs that I made are so dumb. But that's on the Smiley Morning Show podcast. If you want to go listen to my fake Sauce boy band, it's real stupid.

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0: about a 70% chance of rain. Low tonight around 65. On the way tomorrow, mostly cloudy. Not too bad. High around 85.
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So, there was always a question as to who's going to move in with who, Taylor Swift and Travis Kelce, and they finally settled it. Looks like they're setting up their shop in Kansas City for now. That's where Taylor's living. That's where Travis is living because of the NFL season.

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0: for today, or should I say the rest of the day. Showers this evening, about a 70% chance, all around 65. Coming up tomorrow, mostly cloudy on your Friday, high around 85.
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So I'm checking out the next 6 months worth of shows that we have coming up here in Indianapolis. Did you realize we have the Jonas Brothers, Dan and Shay, Niall Horan, and that's just three of many shows coming in the next 6 months.

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1: 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We can make an entire day out of that one. What are you going to wear to Somber? Better start picking it now. November will get here before you know it. My body isn't ready on CPL. It's the

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So we've got some tickets for you coming up tomorrow morning, Smiley Morning Show, to Hendricks County Fairgrounds four-wheel jamboree. It's going down the 18th through the 20th. 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

and Ed Sheeran, which you could be seeing that song live. 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Bruno Mars absolutely just put on a show last night. I don't know who's going to top that. 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

0: we got a shot of rain tonight. Looks like 65%. Low around 65. Coming up tomorrow, high around 85. Slight chance of rain, otherwise mostly cloudy.
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